0: buried beneath Gaza's rubble, as a UN expert warns clearance work could destroy evidence and human remains. Francesca Albanese says evidence should be collected and remains identified before full clearance begins. The UN estimates the war has generated around 61 million tons of wreckage, which could take 7 years to clear. More than 73,000 Palestinians have been killed during Israel's military campaign, according to Gaza Health Authority. Israel did not immediately respond to requests for comment.
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0: China's Zheng Qinwen has produced another major comeback at the U.S. Open, upsetting six-time Grand Slam champion Iga Swiatek to reach the quarterfinals. Zheng lost the opening five games in just 20 minutes before turning the match around. The Olympic champion won 13 of the next 16 games, sealing a 7-5, 6-3 victory on a fourth match point. It follows another comeback in the third round, when Zheng recovered from 5-0 down in the deciding set against Madison Keys. She is also the first qualifier since Emma Raducanu in 2021 to reach the women's quarterfinals at Flushing Meadows. Elsewhere, Elena Rybakina is through to her first U.S. Open quarterfinal after beating two-time champion Naomi Osaka in straight sets. Rybakina dominated the opening set before completing a 6-1, 6-4 victory and has now reached at least the quarterfinals at all four Grand Slam tournaments. While Russian fifth seed Mira Andreeva came from behind to beat Austria's Anastasia Potapova 5-7, 6-4, 6-3. Meanwhile, later today, defending champion Carlos Alcaraz faces American Ben Shelton, holding a perfect 3-0 record against the 8th seed. Women's top seed Aryna Sabalenka, who has not dropped a set in New York, faces Wimbledon champion Linda Noskova. And that's your sports update. I'm Shilpa Shades.
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12: But are we as big as some people's heads? That's the thing. I don't think so. Angel and Tim.
13: Where did that come from, Glenn? Did you just have a conversation with someone?
12: Many people now have big heads.
14: Yes, not us. We are very humble. You know, we believe in humility.
12: Yeah.
14: Always understated in everything we do and how we come across.
13: You know that humble people never call themselves humble, right?
14: Well, you
13: truly
14: see, I'm
13: humble people.
14: I'm also honest.
13: There you go. Same for honest people.
14: Okay. Well, yes.
12: So don't have a big head, please. Unless you know, you really have all those credentials. Other than that, just be humble.
13: And you can only have those credentials if someone else places them on you.
14: Exactly. So we are the big show, big on humility, big on humbleness as well. Yeah. And we are also big...
13: Humbleness.
14: I am making up a new word. Okay. Big on vocabulary too. We're also big on prizes.
13: Yes, we are. And today we have a $150 worth of vouchers from Butcher Box. 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
15: Sounds like what?
13: Oh.
14: Yeah, what is that? It is an animal of sorts, and we're going to have our animal expert, Mr. Glenn Ong.
12: Hello, everybody.
14: Demonstrate exactly how this animal sounds.
12: I've been practicing.
14: Yes, he has.
12: So don't ask me to do it too many times, okay? But I think it's simpler than yesterday. Okay, so here we go. Here we go.
14: It sounds like a ghost.
12: Okay, wait, hold on.
14: Okay.
12: One more time for the camera. I see all the cameras now in the studio.
13: All the cameras?
14: What could it be? All right, so let's start with Charlene Susan. If you had to guess, what animal do you think that is?
12: Oh, I told her the answer already.
14: Yeah. Okay, then don't. We won out. Did you tell Shaisa the answer?
12: Charlene knows everything about me.
14: Okay.
12: Yeah.
14: Everything.
5: Yeah, correct. And I know the answer. My reaction is the same as yesterday.
14: Okay.
13: Oh, yeah. Oh really? So it's not that obvious? I thought it was. I thought I had this one.
5: Mm. Okay. We'll hear your answer.
14: Shaisa?
6: Goldfish.
14: What kind of scary ass aquarium have you been going to?
6: I mean, Glenn makes all sorts of noises, so you know.
14: Yes. All right, Angel, you don't know, as in you haven't been privy to the answer yet. What do you think it is?
13: A horse.
14: A horse.
13: It's not a horse.
14: Ooh.
13: The horses go.
14: Okay.
12: But did I go No.
14: Okay.
13: Oh, well, I thought you were trying to go
14: I will give a clue. The clue is you can find this animal here in Singapore.
13: Okay.
12: Just like a cheetah also, right?
14: You can find cheetahs in Singapore. In the Mandai Zoo, maybe.
12: Yeah, in the zoo.
14: Yeah. But these animals, you won't just find them in the zoo, okay?
13: Can I ask a question?
14: Sure.
13: Are they domestic animals?
14: Can you keep them as pets?
13: Yeah.
14: I don't know anyone who's kept them as a pet.
13: What do you mean too many? I just asked one.
12: Yeah, but still.
13: Okay. What do you mean still?
14: Well, if nobody gets it, we'll give out more clues, okay? But in the meantime, if you can identify what scary animal that is, drop us a WhatsApp at 8855-0920.
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3: On 6th Avenue towards Jalan Haji Alias, look out for an incident after Ming Tech Park. Not quite sure what that incident is. Let us know. Avoid lane 1 if you're along that stretch. Also on the PIE towards Changi, a vehicle's broken down after Lornie Road. Also on the same stretch at the entrance to Clementi Avenue 6, another broken down vehicle. On the ECP towards the city, a broken down vehicle at the exit to the MCEAYE. Stay safe this morning.
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1: What is that?
2: Okay, we are calling out to Amy.
3: Amy. Lovely name.
4: Hello.
5: Hi, is this Amy? Good morning.
4: Hi, good morning.
2: Good morning, Amy.
5: It's Glenn Angel and your bro, woo, Timo, from The Big Show. And it's all about animals today, okay? We've had a lot of people guessing what this is. All right. Some people said it is a horse. No, it's a. Some people said donkey. Some people said wild boar. Some people said it's a buffalo. Some people even said it was a monkey. They are all incorrect. Okay. Now, before we get you to tell us what the correct answer is, let's see how well Glenn did when it came to mimicking this animal. Okay. So your version is. The actual version is.
3: Oh.
2: Well, this bugger has a lower voice than me, man.
3: That's quite scary.
5: No, but that's it. I think you were quite accurate to the original sound, okay? So, Amy, did you already know this? Is it a wild guess? Or are you using the clues that we gave you earlier?
4: Honestly, it was a wild guess.
5: I was in the car
4: with my dad, and he was like, oh, maybe it's this one.
5: And what is this one?
4: Otter?
5: An otter, yay!
3: Wow, what? An otter sounds like that? Oh my gosh, they're so cute, but they sound so scary. Imagine hearing that in the dark.
5: Oh, yes. This is the ghost of an otter that used to be in Singapore.
2: Your dad is good, man.
3: Congratulations, Amy. You and your dad are going to be enjoying some premium cuts from the Butcher Box with $150 worth of vouchers. 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Congratulations.
4: Thank you.
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5: Okay, if you're on the PIE heading towards Changi after Bukit Timah Road, an obstacle has been spotted in lane 1.
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0: 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Wherever you are, stay safe.
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1: She adopted her nickname as her stage name at around the age of 14, and no one really knows the original story of how it came about. Born Alicia Beth Moore Hart, we know her as Pink. And she turns 47 today. It is Tuesday, the 8th of September.
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1: On the PIE towards Changi after Bukit Timah Road, avoid lane 1, an obstacle. Also on the AYE towards the MCE after Tuas West Road, a vehicle has broken down. On Central Expressway towards the AYE after Outram Road, same situation. And if you're traveling along the KJE heading towards the PIE, you would notice a little bit of slow traffic. This is because of an accident after Brickland Road. If you can, avoid lane 1. Stay safe.
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2: These are your news headlines. I'm Shilpa Shades. Political salaries and child protection will be among the key issues before Parliament today. Prime Minister Lawrence Wong and Coordinating Minister Chan Chun Sing will make statements on proposed changes to political salaries. Currently, an entry-level minister receives a norm annual salary of $1.1 million, including bonuses. Ministerial salaries have not been adjusted since 2012. MPs have also filed at least 11 questions on child protection, following the jailing of a self-styled religious influencer for sexually abusing two boys. Other issues include plans to create a new Western island through reclamation and Singapore Airlines' investment in Air India. Coordinating Minister for Social Policies Ong Ye Kung says Singapore remains competitive and continues to create jobs despite a tighter graduate job market. Speaking to about 250 students at the Kent Ridge Ministerial Forum yesterday, Mr. Ong acknowledged growing anxiety over employment, but he says graduates are entering a growing economy that continues to attract investment. Mr. Ong urged employers to look beyond grades and internships and consider qualities such as resilience and empathy. He also encouraged graduates to build a competitive edge by developing mastery in areas they care about. Jakarta's main international airport has reopened after volcanic ash from Anak Krakatau disrupted flights for 2 days. Soekarno-Hatta and 4 other airports resumed operations early today, while 2 of the 8 originally affected remain closed. Nearly 3,000 flights were disrupted across Indonesia, leaving more than 340,000 passengers stranded. Singapore Airlines has cancelled flight SQ951 from Jakarta today and retimed 6 other services, 3 from Singapore and 3 return flights. SIA says affected passengers will be progressively rebooked on available flights as services between Singapore and Jakarta resume. In Nepal, rescuers are searching for more than 100 hydropower workers feared to be trapped in tunnels, almost 2 weeks after catastrophic floods swept through an area that borders China. Army rescuers say about 121 of 900 people missing could be trapped, while others may have been working outside of the vast network of tunnels. Experts say the air pockets in the tunnels could have helped some survive. A handful of miracle rescues from the wreckage in recent days have given rescuers a glimmer of hope. This includes 3 pulled from tunnels, while a Nepali woman was rescued from a buried house on Sunday. Around 8,000 people are believed to remain buried beneath Gaza's rubble, as a UN expert warns clearance work could destroy evidence and human remains. Francesca Albanese says evidence should be collected and remains identified before full clearance begins. The UN estimates the war has generated around 61 million tons of wreckage, which could take 7 years to clear. More than 73,000 Palestinians have been killed during Israel's military campaign, according to Gaza health authorities. Israel did not immediately respond to requests for comment.
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4: Good morning and welcome back to The Big Show. 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He's been working very, very hard, Bernard Lim. And he'll be bringing in Victor Lai, who will be performing at the concert we'll be talking about called Forget Me Not. Now, this concert will be held on the 26th of September at the Singtel Waterfront Theatre at the Esplanade Theatres on the Bay.
5: All right, that is coming up at 9 o'clock, yeah?
4: Uh-huh.
5: All right, plenty to catch up with Bern about. In the meantime, though, you know, topic-wise, every day we try to talk, have something of discussion. And, you know, for the last couple of weeks, right, I mean, we have been trying to preach the importance of graciousness, kindness, consideration. We try to look at the good things in people in Singapore, try not to become too disillusioned, too desensitized, but every time we want to feel good, something new pops up in the news.

0: Okay, so this is a video that we actually saw online. And you know what? To be fair to both parties, we only saw the video from a certain point in time. Mm. Because, you know, when two people have a conflict, the video doesn't start from before the conflict, yes, right? Yep, yep. It only starts like after they start arguing and all that. So we don't actually see what the lead up is. Anyway, there was this lady who was in a PHV and she was on her way to wherever it is she was on her way to. And she noticed that the driver texted while he was driving. Mm. So the driver had his little mount on his dash and he put his finger out and started texting while driving.
1: Right.
0: And so that didn't make her happy because obviously it's illegal to use your phone while unsafe. You're driving. And unsafe. I mean, on top of all that, Singaporeans barely care about it being unsafe. They care about whether it's illegal or not. Mm. So it has been recently stated that it is. The law has been put into place. It is illegal to use your phone. So that's what he did. He started texting. And she told him that she was uncomfortable with him texting, that he shouldn't be texting while driving.
1: Yeah. Mm.
0: And it went back and forth a little bit until it escalated and he got really mad and he said, you know, he was just texting his daughter because apparently his daughter had not had lunch or whatever it was and he was just replying to her.
2: Okay. Yeah, that's something he did. Okay.
0: Yeah, two letters and she said, you shouldn't be texting. And he said, she said she was going to report him and he said, go ahead. And then he also said that he was going to drop her off wherever they were and apparently they were in a tunnel at that time, right?
1: Right.
0: So this went online. So I think it comes to the question of whether the passengers have the right to tell the drivers what they do or do not do on their phones.
1: Okay.
0: Right?
1: I haven't seen this video yet, but did it show how she approached how she broached the topic with him? I mean, did she ask him politely? Was she very, like, you know, rude?
2: Well, they could have already had a heated argument already, and then she started.
0: But in
1: the video itself, it didn't show.
2: I actually smell a rat.
0: Mm. What's the rat?
2: I think some entrapment. There's some entrapment here.
1: Right. Okay.
2: You know, because I think she deliberately filmed him while he was, you know,
1: agitated.
2: Getting angry. I mean, he has every right to be a little irritated.
0: Yeah.
2: You know, but she was too calm.
1: Okay.
2: If you ask me.
1: Yeah.
2: She was way too calm.
0: Right. For the situation.
1: So she was trying to gaslight him. Okay.
2: Yes.
1: All right. Okay. But
2: it's
1: that's
2: so
1: it.
2: Easy to do that these days.
0: Yeah, but that's not not the point.
1: The point is,
0: does the passenger have the right to ask?
1: I mean, I think a passenger has the right to ask anything. I mean, you may not necessarily get the answer, the response you want, but you should definitely be allowed to ask, especially if you feel your safety, you know, is jeopardized.
2: But you know what? He was not holding onto his phone. It was mounted.
0: Yeah, it was mounted on the dash.
2: Right, so that is legal. It is legal.
1: Yeah.
2: For it to be mounted, especially for PHV drivers.
0: Of course.
2: I mean, sometimes they have to hit a button to, like, accept
0: or decline
2: or whatever. Yeah. So I feel like there's nothing wrong. If what he said is true, all he did was just hit okay to reply to his daughter or whatever. Yeah. I think that's perfectly fine.
0: Okay. While driving.
2: Yeah.
0: Okay. All right. Okay. Let us know what your thoughts are. You know, we're just talking about this. 8855-0920.

0: Tate McRae, Greedy, right here on Kiss 92. All the great songs in one place.
1: Good morning. Okay, so we're talking about that viral video that went out a couple of days ago about this PHV passenger who was not happy with the driver texting two letters, according to the video. And we were asking you whether you think you as a passenger have a right to tell the driver what to do or not to do on their phones.
2: All right, so I have since seen the video. Glenn actually showed it to me, and he's right. You know, at the point where the video is, or where the video starts, you don't really know what has happened prior or led to it. But Glenn did bring up a good point. You know, he said, when this man said that he only texted one word.
1: Two letters, yeah.
2: Yeah, the woman did not dispute that, okay? Which then makes me go, why did you take such offense to the guy typing in one word? Because if you have to press or one letter, even if you answer, and we're allowed to answer phones, you know, our phones, even if we're driving and our phones are mounted, you're still going to have to reach out and at least tap your phone. And if that's all he did, I don't understand why that would warrant her to complain. Did he react well? Should he have reacted in that way? Because unfortunately, it does not make him look good because he's the only one yelling and screaming in the video.
0: It's the traffic police fault. Why? Because they are encouraging everyone to squeal on each other.
2: Whistle.
0: Yeah, exactly. Mm. You know, if you see someone, you know, take a photo, you know, of that person and report the person. This is what happens, right?
1: And it's interesting because, I mean, PHV drivers have to touch their phones, mounted or not. Well, mounted is obviously more recommended. Several times while they're driving, whether it's to accept a job, decline a job, text a passenger,
0: and let me just tell you why this whistleblowing thing that's encouraged by the traffic police is so dumb. Because you're not allowed to touch your phone.
1: Yeah.
0: So if someone is, you know, doing something illegal in his car and what do you call, you know, if I were to take up my phone
1: at any time,
0: I'm also breaching the law here.
1: Yeah.
2: I think, you know, to your point about, you know, whistleblowing and encouraging whistleblowing, I actually look at it this way. The whole idea, I think, behind encouraging people to whistleblow, to report to authorities, is so they don't take matters in their own hands. Like, in a situation where, you know, you're witnessing something wrong, it is better for you to just tell the authorities than you go and approach and yell at the person yourself, because then it will escalate and it will get worse, right? So in this situation, you know, what the woman did, once again, just going straight by this video, I think she did a good thing by maintaining calm. You know what I mean? She didn't yell, she didn't scream. Obviously, you don't want to get into a fight with someone who is driving when tempers flare, when emotions get high, especially if you're driving in a tunnel. A lot of bad things can happen, okay? But down to exactly what she did and what he did, if all he did was press the button, I don't think he did anything wrong with that.
1: All right, we have someone who has dropped us a voice note.
3: 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As a passenger, I have the right to ensure my safety, and the driver should not be taxing. But if he really need to reply an important tax, I feel he should do it at a traffic light, or he should stop at the side and do it. I have no problem with him taxing if the vehicle is at the stop.
2: Okay.
0: Fair enough.
1: All right, okay.
2: Got one from Tommy, who says, I am a PHV driver myself.
1: Good morning, Tommy.
2: As long as the passenger request is reasonable, I will say yes. Text driving, regardless mounting or not, or mounted or not of your phone, should be illegal. Today, you can just voice record and send. It's much easier and safer.
1: We see. Even if you voice record, you still need to press that button, swipe it up, and then it sends, right? Mm. So it always comes down to touching the phone, and it takes just a split second for your eyes to go off the road for an accident to happen.
0: But you see, I mean, since he is a PHV driver, he represents all the PHV drivers. So let's see if all the other PHV drivers agree with Tommy.
1: Yeah.
2: Okay.
0: If you disagree with Tommy, send us a voice note. 8855-0920.
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2: Partly cloudy since Met Service. Temperatures 26 to 34 degrees today. And and yes, weather can be kind of noisy too. Thank you, Glenong.
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2: That's right.
0: Because I was playing the video for Tim just now. Right. I put the volume.
2: Lucky he's not a PhD driver.
1: Excuses.
0: I'm sorry.
1: All right. On Jurong Town Hall Road, an accident towards West Coast after the AYE. Avoid lanes 1 and 2. Sounds like a pretty serious one. Also on the BKE towards the PIE at Dairy Farm Road's entrance, a vehicle's broken down. And on the PIE towards Changi, an obstacle in lane 1 after Bukit Timah Road. Wherever you are, stay safe.
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0: Sean Kingston, Beautiful Girls, right here on Kiss 92. All the great songs in one place. It's Glenn Angel and the bro, Timothy O.
1: Wow, Enola. You said Timothy.
2: I'm
1: like, am I in trouble, Mom? What did I do now?
2: No, son. All's good.
1: Okay.
2: All right. We're talking about whether you as a passenger in a PHV, PHV vehicle, has the right to tell the driver what to do and what not to do when it comes to touching their phones. Because there was this viral video about this guy replying to his daughter and the girl went all berserk on him. Well, she was very calm, but he went all berserk on her, bringing us to this topic today. So we have a couple of voice notes that got dropped in.
3: No, I will not agree with that. Because no matter how the phone will be to be touched, let's say you're driving halfway, your car's empty, and then booking came in. You still need to accept, but unless you tell me it's a voice control.
2: Voice control is interesting. I mean, maybe they can turn to that.
4: No, yeah.
5: Whatever they're using. Don't touch your phone when you're driving it.
1: Yeah. See, all this could have just been prevented if they had privacy screens in the cars, right? Then the passenger don't know what the driver's doing. Driver don't know what the passenger
2: isn't
1: is
2: doing. Isn't that worse, though? I mean, come on. I've seen some drivers. I'm not against drivers. I love my PHV drivers. I take them a lot. But I've seen some with multiple screens being so distracted. I'd rather see what they are doing than not.
4: I think, you know if your life is in danger. If
2: the
4: someone is like really
1: swerving,
4: just continuously, you know, checking his phone or replying, or, you know, maybe his car is swerving a little bit. But
2: look. Yeah, if it's a one time, come on, go easy, right?
1: But you know, kudos to this lady, the fact that she wasn't even looking at her phone. Half the time when I'm in a PHV, right, I'm busy staring at my phone. I have no clue, nor have I any interest in what the driver is
2: doing. So that was sarcasm, right? Kudos when you said that to her.
1: No. It wasn't sarcasm. It's good that she's not stuck or addicted to her phone
2: like
1: the rest of us are.
2: Yeah, but then she was doing that.
1: Yeah,
2: you know?
1: Yeah. I'm trying to find a silver lining,
2: no,
1: Angel.
2: No silver lining.
1: All right, next one.
6: Hi, Kiss 92. Okay, I think the point of view is that we are driving and the phone is unmounted, are we supposed to engage with the phone and press? If you are pressing a message, okay, or quick message, it's not illegal, okay? It's not illegal because sometimes customer will say, are you on the way? Then we have a quick message, we just press a button, okay. And sometimes you need to use the map for the for the phone for the maps, right? So we still need to engage the phone, but it's only illegal when you are holding the phone and texting, right? So I feel that maybe both parties overreact. If the customer says it's unsafe, then we just politely say, okay, I will stop. But it's not illegal. That's my point of view. Thank you.
2: Okay, all right. So
4: I think things are getting just going to get worse, right? Because, I mean, the rules are now getting more rigid.
2: Yeah.
1: Society is getting more high-strung.
4: You're not even allowed to check your phone or take out your phone, even if your car is stationary.
1: Yep.
4: At the traffic light. You're not allowed to do
2: really?
4: That
2: even at a traffic light? Oh,
4: you're not
2: right.
4: To do
2: okay.
1: So I'm curious. The same rules will apply regardless of whether you are a PHV driver or a taxi driver.
2: Yes. Or taxi or regular driver, whatever it is, as long as you drive a car.
1: Okay.
2: It doesn't matter what you're driving for.
1: Or even if you're driving passengers. If no one is in the car.
2: Yeah.
1: Someone outside sees you playing with your phone. Okay.
2: Illegal. Yeah. Mm. It's just distracting and unsafe.
4: Thing, I feel sorry for all the PHV drivers. I mean, life is hard already as it is.
2: Yeah.
4: You know, being on the road, you know, just tolerating bad drivers and all, and now you get like passengers
2: like
4: who are irritating.
2: I mean, they're only going to get caught if someone complains. So let's try to go easy on them, like Glenn said, unless they're constantly texting and watching a show or something like that, then, you know, you make a complaint. But if they're just one time texting someone, you can tell whether it's safe or unsafe.
1: Also, when you do ask or when you make a request, nothing wrong with making a request. Ask it in a civilized, polite way, okay? And I think that would help the situation a lot.
4: All right, coming up next, Bernard Lim and Victor Lai. Keep it right here on Kiss 92.
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11: Alex Warren, Emerald Eyes.
12: Right,
13: a
11: Olivia Rodrigo, Serena Joy. Cordis, Money, Money, Money. Jenny.

0: One Republic, Pay That Toll. 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Sarah Bareilles, Just a Kid.
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3: These are your news headlines. I'm Shilpa Shades. More than $1.3 million in auction bids have been registered for luxury items seized in the $3 billion money laundering case here. This after the first two series of items opened for bidding yesterday at 10 a.m. The collection includes luxury handbags and accessories, with a Yayoi Kusama Louis Vuitton pumpkin bag one of the most popular items. In the fine jewelry auction, a 15-carat diamond ring is expected to fetch the highest bid, with the highest so far at $190,000. The 15 auctions are expected to run until May 2027. All proceeds will be paid into the government's consolidated fund. Political salaries and protections for children will be among the key issues before Parliament today. Prime Minister Lawrence Wong and Coordinating Minister for Public Services Chan Chun Sing will make statements on proposed changes to political salaries. The government had earlier deferred consideration of recommendations from a committee reviewing political salaries, citing uncertainty over the impact of the Middle East conflict on Singapore. MPs have also filed at least 11 questions following the sexual abuse case involving a self-styled religious influencer. At least 7 questions concern plans to create a new Western island through reclamation. Singapore Airlines' investment in Air India will also be raised. Tan Tock Seng Hospital has cut the time taken to give antibiotics to sepsis patients by more than an hour. Under its Safe from Sepsis program, the median time from recognizing fever to administering antibiotics fell by 76 minutes, from 220 to 144 minutes. Between September 2025 and May this year, 1,395 sepsis cases were identified, with 75% receiving antibiotics within 3 hours. Previously, only 37% received treatment within that time frame. The nurse-led program has trained 1,763 nurses across 62 wards. Sepsis can cause organ failure and death if treatment is delayed. Singapore Airlines is rescheduling flights between Singapore and Jakarta as airports reopen following disruption from volcanic ash. 6 SIA services have been retimed today, 3 from Singapore and 3 from Jakarta, while flight SQ951 from Jakarta was cancelled. SIA says affected passengers will be progressively rebooked subject to seat availability. Soekarno-Hatta International Airport reopened early today, along with 4 other airports around Jakarta and Java. 2 of the 8 airports originally affected remain closed. Ash from Anak Krakatau disrupted nearly 3,000 flights across Indonesia, leaving more than 340,000 passengers stranded. Oil prices have hit a 6-week high as escalating U.S.-Iran attacks threaten energy supplies and shipping across the Middle East. Brent crude rose 1.1% to settle at $97.31 a barrel after reaching $98.06. U.S. crude climbed 1.3% to $92.65. Brent gained around 8% last week, while U.S. crude rose nearly 10% as attacks resumed. Shipping through the Strait of Hormuz has also fallen, averaging just 10 commodity vessels a day over the past 10 days, the lowest since May. Goldman Sachs says oil could reach $120 a barrel if attacks on shipping increase.
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3: China's Zheng Qinwen has produced another major comeback at the U.S. Open, upsetting 6-time Grand Slam champion Iga Swiatek to reach the quarterfinals. Zheng lost the opening 5 games in just 20 minutes before turning the match around. The Olympic champion won 13 of the next 16 games, sealing a 7-5-6-3 victory on a 4th match point. It follows another comeback in the 3rd round, when Zheng recovered from 5-0 down in the deciding set against Madison Keys. She is also the first qualifier since Emma Raducanu in 2021 to reach the women's quarterfinals at Flushing Meadows. Elsewhere, Elena Rybakina is through to her first US Open quarterfinal after beating two-time champion Naomi Osaka in straight sets. Rybakina dominated the opening set before completing a 6-1, 6-4 victory and has now reached at least the quarterfinals at all four Grand Slam tournaments. While Russian fifth seed Mira Andreeva came from behind to beat Austria's Anastasia Potapova 5-7, 6-4, 6-3. Meanwhile, later today, defending champion Carlos Alcaraz faces American Ben Shelton, holding a perfect 3-0 record against the 8th seed. Women's top seed Aryna Sabalenka, who has not dropped a set in New York, faces Wimbledon champion Linda Noskova. And that's your sports update. I'm Shilpa Shades.
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11: Good morning, Singapore, and welcome to the biggest and best breakfast show in the world. And today we have two guests with us. Bernard Lim, the Director of Advocacy and Communications at Dementia Singapore, and Victor Lai, who will be performing at this concert called Forget Me Not by Dementia Singapore. Bern, tell us about this concert straight in.
12: All right, good morning, everyone. Now, Dementia Singapore is presenting this little concert called Forget Me Not. Now, this is a musical performance that is really very much based on a mother and a child relationship of a person having living with dementia and the kind of struggles and challenges that they go through, but it'll be a kind of portray and told in a musical concert kind of format.
4: Oh, cute. Doesn't he have a great radio voice?
13: Yes. It's actually, like he's been doing this for a while.
11: His radio voice used to be better.
13: Oh, don't set that.
11: He's been using his voice a little bit too much because he's been going around and giving talks to hundreds and thousands of people. So that's why now his voice is like that.
12: See, in case you're wondering, we have given all the presenters here some gifts as well before. Mm. So they're all very nice to us.
13: Yes.
4: Yes. Thank and you, we all smell amazing as well.
13: Absolutely.
11: Please, but you know, gifts are from your wife.
13: Yes. But don't worry, your voice aged like fine wine, okay? But you know, obviously when it comes to Dementia Singapore, every year you guys have this big event, right? Over the last few years, we've seen concerts, Michael Learns to Rock then, you know, Richard Marx came down to Singapore.
12: That's right.
13: This year you guys are doing this.
12: Yeah.
13: What was the process in developing this and going into this direction this year?
12: Well, we've done concerts, we've done parties, etc. So with it, doing a musical is something that we have not really considered. Mm. And this is a great way to go to reach out to different segments of the community. People really have always been involved in musicals will now know about this particular event. And obviously, hopefully they can know the subject condition of dementia a lot better after this.
11: I like Victor. Yeah. Victor looks better than Richard Marx anyway.
12: Oh.
11: And Victor, you've been singing now and you play the bass over 25 years now.
14: Yes.
11: So how did Bernard approach you for this project?
4: Where did he find you?
13: How many drinks did he ply you with?
14: I think it was a lot of drinks. So I'm so happy to volunteer for this event. All right. So actually, I do have a day job in corporate services, but I was approached by the team in Dementia to volunteer in this event to just contribute. And I'm actually the male lead for this show.
4: Oh, wow.
14: So I'll be doing a bit of acting and some singing. And the key thing, as Bernard has mentioned, this story is really around my character called Lung, who's just discovered that his mother has been afflicted with dementia and dealing with, you know, the feelings and the emotions and the difficulties and the challenges. And so a lot of the scenes involve me with the executives and the staff from Dementia as we walk through that process, right, of understanding what it's like for people who are going through the affliction, transitioning to that process.
4: Have you learned anything from this process? I mean, do you know of anyone who lives with dementia?
14: I do. Actually, I've got some friends whose parents are also starting to go into that condition. And even for myself, I've learned a lot through this whole process, you know, of like going through some of that filming of the pre-recorded cutscenes for the concert and just engaging Bernard and his team at Dementia. And we did the filming in the center itself in Toa Payoh. And also that was very eye-opening for all the volunteers and the people who will be contributing and performing in this concert. But even though a lot of us are volunteers, I assure you, and especially Bernard needs to assure us that, you know, this is going to be of a really good standard because we are filling the shoes of Richard Marx and Michael Lester.
12: But of course, we've got ourselves a nice venue thanks to our friends at the Esplanade. So this is going to be at the Singtel Waterfront Theatre at Esplanade. So it'd be a very good location.
11: Is this outdoors?
12: Indoors.
11: It's indoors, right? That's aircon, right?
13: Of course, you
12: can be there. 26th of September, there's a 3 p.m. matinee and there's an 8 p.m. show.
11: Yeah, okay. Because when you say waterfront, I was picturing the, you know, the auditorium outside. But no, this is inside.
12: The Singtel Theatre.
11: What's the capacity?
12: 600 for per sitting.
11: Okay.
4: Yeah. Okay, that's all right.
11: Yeah. Okay, let's continue to talk to Bernard and Victor on the Big Show TV. Meantime, here's Disco Lions and Tinashe with No Broke Boys on KISS 92.

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2: On the PIE towards Tuas after the KPE ECP exit, a broken down vehicle. Also on the BKE towards Woodlands, a broken down vehicle after the KJE. And if you're around the Punggol Road area, look out at the TPE slip road to Haugang because the traffic lights are faulty there. Let us know if you spot anything. It's 8855-0920.
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4: 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We are live right now on Facebook as well as YouTube. More people watching us on YouTube than Facebook these days, I hear. Bernard Lim, Director of Advocacy and Communications at Dementia Singapore, as well as Victor Lai, who will be performing at the Forget Me Not concert by, or musical by, Dementia Singapore. Now, Victor Lai is an accomplished singer and bassist with over 25 years of experience. He's also the co-owner of A Little Dream Live Music, a music collective known for delivering immersive live music experiences, and we are certainly looking forward to your performance.
5: Thank you, Glenn. Thanks for the shout out.
2: Okay, so I wanted to ask Bernard actually a little bit about music and dementia.
5: Right.
2: Does music help to jog memories for those living with dementia?
6: Well, we always believe that music has a remarkable ability to kind of unlock memories of many of our clients that we work with every day at the care centres, right? Unlock memories, unlock their emotions, and therefore, you know, music is a powerful means to reconnect in the older days. So when we play music to our care centre clients, many times you can hear them tapping their feet, humming along, or moving their head. Sometimes it's good to see them reacting that way. Versus them not being engaged at all.
2: So for people who are at home and caregiving for individuals living with dementia, you would highly recommend there constantly be music in the home?
6: Yes, I used to tell a friend of mine that the mom is not well at home right now. Can you just play some music? And then she went and get a little transistor radio for mother. So things like that, we encourage music to be accompanying people living with dementia.
7: Okay. Yeah. Mm. Okay, I want to talk about mission, okay? Mm. All right, because every time you do an event, there will always be a mission for each event. I mean, overall, yes, it is always to champion the cause, right? Mm. But, you know, some events could be to spread the message. Mm. Some events could be raise awareness. Mm. Some events could be teaching people educational how to deal with dementia. Mm. What was the main mission for this event, this musical this year?
6: I think doing all these things, even including the films that has been going around, Singapore Dementia Story, it just kind of promote the awareness of the condition of dementia. So when people understand dementia a lot better, understand the community better, what are the challenges, the caregivers and the family, I think people will have greater empathy when they see them the next time in public. You know, I think that's really what basically we want to do. Mm. Dementia Singapore is out to create a dementia-inclusive society, community. So we want to encourage as more people that we know out there to understand the condition, and therefore you show greater empathy, know how to support the community a lot better the next time you see them.
4: I think what's fantastic is you know, you guys providing post-diagnostic support, because when someone gets the news, you know, that you know, their loved one, you know, has been diagnosed with dementia, that's usually a shock, and they don't know what to do. So, you know, why is immediate guidance so crucial for families right after receiving a diagnosis?
6: Okay, but I think it's important to support the family as best as we can. So when the person's loved ones is diagnosed with dementia, obviously that shock is on them, and not only for them, but the caregivers and the loved ones. So obviously everybody would be thinking so many questions to ask. You know, where do I go? Do I qualify for funding? Where is the agency I have to speak to? So these are the many steps that people will need support and help. But we also realize over time, our support for the care centers, the daycare centers alone, eventually when a person living with dementia is the condition progresses and the person is not able to be in the care center anymore, what do? We typically will discharge them from the care center. And where do they go? They will go home, likely, right? Maybe supported by the domestic helper or their own children. But that itself, it's not doing them justice, because we have to follow the journey all the way through. So thanks to our supporters at Lian Foundation, we have started this whole post-diagnostic support. That means that we, as they are being discharged from the care centres, we will follow them through. So they engage a team of professionals, nurses and people who know this particular area to take them through. After that, we'll do house calls, house visits, etc. This is called the post-diagnostic support that we'll be launching next week.
2: Oh, nice. That's amazing. Very interesting. Yeah. Is it only for people who have been in the care centre or anyone that's kind of living with dementia?
6: At this moment, we want to obviously offer this to the person who have been in the care centers.
2: Okay, all right.
6: But eventually, we'll see how that goes.
2: Okay, yeah, yeah, all right. Yeah. Mm-hmm.
4: Okay, let's continue. Talk to Bernard and Victor on the Big Show TV. It's 9:25.
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6: If you're on the BKE heading towards Woodlands, look out after the KJE because a vehicle has broken down. Also on the PIE towards Tuas after Toguan Road, a vehicle's broken down there as well. At the junction of Punggol Road, just at the TPE slip road to Haugang, traffic lights are faulty. Wherever you are this Tuesday morning, stay safe.
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5: These are your news headlines. I'm Shilpa Shades. More than $1.3 million in auction bids have been registered for luxury items seized in the $3 billion money laundering case here. This after the first two series of items opened for bidding yesterday at 10 a.m. The collection includes luxury handbags and accessories, with a Yayoi Kusama Louis Vuitton pumpkin bag one of the most popular items. In the fine jewelry auction, a 15-carat diamond ring is expected to fetch the highest bid, with the highest so far at $190,000. The 15 auctions are expected to run until May 2027. All proceeds will be paid into the government's consolidated fund. Political salaries and protections for children will be among the key issues before Parliament today. Prime Minister Lawrence Wong and Coordinating Minister for Public Services Chan Chun Sing will make statements on proposed changes to political salaries. The government had earlier deferred consideration of recommendations from a committee reviewing political salaries, citing uncertainty over the impact of the Middle East conflict on Singapore. MPs have also filed at least 11 questions following the sexual abuse case involving a self-styled religious influencer. At least 7 questions concern plans to create a new Western island through reclamation. Singapore Airlines' investment in Air India will also be raised. Tan Tock Seng Hospital has cut the time taken to give antibiotics to sepsis patients by more than an hour. Under its Safe from Sepsis program, the median time from recognizing fever to administering antibiotics fell by 76 minutes, from 220 to 144 minutes. Between September 2025 and May this year, 1,395 sepsis cases were identified, with 75% receiving antibiotics within 3 hours. Previously, only 37% received treatment within that time frame. The nurse-led program has trained 1,763 nurses across 62 wards. Sepsis can cause organ failure and death if treatment is delayed. Singapore Airlines is rescheduling flights between Singapore and Jakarta as airports reopen following disruption from volcanic ash. 6 SIA services have been retimed today, 3 from Singapore and 3 from Jakarta, while flight SQ951 from Jakarta was cancelled. SIA says affected passengers will be progressively rebooked subject to seat availability. Soekarno-Hatta International Airport reopened early today, along with 4 other airports around Jakarta and Java. 2 of the 8 airports originally affected remain closed. Ash from Anak Krakatau disrupted nearly 3,000 flights across Indonesia, leaving more than 340,000 passengers stranded. Oil prices have hit a 6-week high as escalating U.S.-Iran attacks threaten energy supplies and shipping across the Middle East. Brent crude rose 1.1% to settle at $97.31 a barrel after reaching $98.06. U.S. crude climbed 1.3% to $92.65. Brent gained around 8% last week, while U.S. crude rose nearly 10% as attacks resumed. Shipping through the Strait of Hormuz has also fallen, averaging just 10 commodity vessels a day over the past 10 days, the lowest since May. Goldman Sachs says oil could reach $120 a barrel if attacks on shipping increase.
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0: 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Kiss 92 traffic.
1: It's just the usual heavy traffic warnings as that peak hour sort of tapers off. But there are roadworks going on across the island. So please be aware of those barriers, those cones and those workmen. And let us know if you spot anything. 8855-0920.
6: 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We have been speaking to Bernard Lim, Director of Advocacy and Communications at Dementia Singapore, as well as Victor Lai, who will be performing at Forget Me Not. Okay, it's a musical which will be happening on the 26th of September at the Singtel Waterfront Theatre, Esplanade Theatres on the Bay. And you can get your tickets for $100. Every $100 donation, you will receive one complimentary concert ticket. This is tax deductible as well. You can get your tickets right now because time is running out. I mean, you've got 18 days to go. Giving.sg is where you can get your tickets.
1: Yeah, and if you can't go on the night itself, you can still make a donation on the same link.
7: Thank you for saying that, Angel.
1: All right.
6: Oh wait. All proceeds from this musical production will support Dementia Singapore's wide range of programs and services, which Bernard talked about just now.
8: Absolutely. Yeah, so congratulations and well done once again for all the hard work you guys are putting together to once again champion the cause, to raise awareness for everyone who is dealing with dementia in some way or other. What is your final message for people tuning in right now regarding this?
7: I mean, for me, it just come to see the show, kind of see the musical or the concert, whatever you call it. I think, and just learn about the condition of dementia, understand it, show greater empathy. The next time you see somebody out there on the streets, you can render better, stronger support.
1: Ah, love that.
8: Thank you, Bernard.
6: Fantastic. Is Victor supposed to sing or what?
1: Yes, come on.
9: Let's get you to the back. I want you to come to the concert to listen to me sing. Yeah. So my fellow cast members and I are really looking forward to all our audiences to come and walk through that memory lane with us in Forget Me Not.
1: Nice.
8: Are you going to be wearing these glasses or not?
9: I actually have 50 pairs.
1: What? Yeah. How many?
9: I always say 50.
1: Are they prescription?
9: Yes.
1: Oh my God.
8: Amazing. Okay, if you didn't see the glasses, head to our YouTube or our Facebook, catch this live recording and see the amazing pair of spectacles that Victor's wearing.
6: They're a funky pair, man.
9: Okay, thanks,
6: you know, Victor, you need to pass a few to Bernard.
9: Yes. I will decommission a few I passed into.
1: He needs to be fucked up a little bit.
7: I need that, yeah.
6: Okay, once again, giving.sg, okay? We want to see you on the 26th of September at the Forget Me Not musical. Thank you so much, Bernard.
7: Thank you, guys.
6: Thank you very much, Victor. Thank you.

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2: 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You know they had that 75 Street Brazil. Well, this year's gonna be called Calle 8. Que hola, gata. Que hola, omega. 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

0: jugar. ¡Vamos! 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
1: 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Coming up next, Hot Takes with Carrie Chong. 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
3: It is going to be mostly cloudy this afternoon. Oh, actually no, the rest of the morning is meant to be mostly cloudy. Sunny skies are expected from 3 p.m. onwards.
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0: Lady Gaga featuring Colby O'Donis, Just Dance, right here on Kiss 92. All the great songs in one place. It's almost time for us to check on out of here, but not before we award another prize to our Kiss fan.
1: That's right. And the prize we're talking about is worth $150. If you like some sweetie treaties, well, how about a bundle worth $150, like I said, from the SGFR store? It includes their bestsellers like gummies, like cookies, and even... How did you describe them yesterday, huh? Ilhan Fandi's what?
0: What was it?
2: Gold Crunch.
0: Gold Crunch.
1: His soccer balls.
2: Not gold, gold.
1: Because they're shaped.
2: G-O-A-L, like football crunch. Gold.
1: That's right. They are shaped and they look exactly like footballs.
2: Yeah. Okay? And
1: Ilhan Fandi's footballs. Okay, except it's called Gold Crunch. Now, SGFR, they've got 8 outlets island-wide and they'll have another one coming to Punggol. So all the Punggolites, Waterway Point, that's where you'll find the latest one at the end of this month. 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
2: Congratulations to Fung Lim, because Fung spotted that both our producers, Shaista and Shalini, they had smiles so contagious. The only thing is the items in their hands disappeared. So yes, that was the difference. Well, congratulations, Fung Lim. That prize is coming your way real soon.
0: Okay, time for us to check on out here. Thank you very much, Shalini. Thank you, Shaista, for the very good and hard work today. I mean, quite a busy morning. And a big thank you to Bernard Lim as well as Victor Lai for joining us today.
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0: 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Keep it right here on Kiss 92.
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0: Brand new this week on our playlist on Kiss 92. That's Olivia Rodrigo and Serena Joy. And if you thought the name of the song sounded familiar, it's because it's named after a prominent character from The Handmaid's Tale. Yeah, which is, of course, taken off Margaret Atwood's book. That is a political charity single that she released that addresses the dangers of patriarchy and complicity. Here's the thing, right? If you've never watched The Handmaid's Tale, I would highly recommend it. It's one of those shows that's intense, it's dark, but very compelling. Yeah, the show is The Handmaid's Tale. I'm not sure how many seasons there are, but it's a must watch. All right, it's Carrie Chong with you on Hot Take, and welcome into a Tuesday. Good morning, let's go.
1: You know what?
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0: Okay, today it might get spicy, seeing how there are a lot of PHV drivers listening to this right now, right? There is a video that's went viral in recent days of a female passenger filming a Grab driver texting while driving. And of course, the driver flew into a rage. He became agitated and allegedly told her to get out while they were in a tunnel. The passenger, on the other hand, quite calm throughout the filming. The thing is, I'm not asking you to take sides, but question is, his defense is that it's legal. You know, I'm not doing anything wrong. My phone is mounted, right? However, a phone mount keeps the phone off your hand, but it doesn't keep your eyes, your brain, or your attention on the road. I'm a driver myself, and I've realized when I do it, right, when I have to return a text urgently while I'm driving, It tends to take my mind off the road, even for that split second. And the driver, my daughter texted me, she got no money to eat, you know, lunch. I'm just texting her a few words. Cannot, well, that's one word too many. Yeah, you know what I mean? So what is your take on this? 8855-0920. Don't shoot the messenger. Let's get talking. Okay, let's have a healthy discussion over this today. Time right now, it's 10:17.
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4: Partly cloudy, mostly fair. Temperature high of 35 degrees, so it's still going to be a fairly hot day today. Coming up next, Addison Rae, something called Diet Pepsi, which is probably what we need. With lots of ice, please.
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1: Gotta get dead. Gotta get dead. Gotta get dead.

0: sounds of Kelly Clarkson right here on Kiss 92 with Stronger, What Doesn't Kill You. Good morning, it's Carrie Chong with you. Happy Tuesday.
1: You know what?
2: The hot take of the day.
0: Okay, so maybe not such a happy one because we're talking about something quite serious. It went viral. It's a video of a female passenger recording a Grab driver texting while driving. And of course, when confronted, the Grab driver flew into a rage. I'm saying a phone mount keeps the phone off your hand, but it doesn't keep your eyes, brain, or attention on the road. There are two sides to every story. This one from Clarence, who says, I think if the passenger is unhappy about it, then politely ask. I think she did. She did ask him to stop texting. He didn't. Instead of taking video of the driver and then posting it online for likes, no driver should constantly be thinking, hey, you know, some passenger will unknowingly be taking videos of me, when it's just a normal working day for any driver out there making a living, right? LTA does not allow recording of passengers. So why do it? Because everyone deserves a certain amount of privacy. My take is, you want to complain? Go through the right channels. I think that's consensus as well, with a lot of people saying the female passenger should not publicly shame him, post it, you know, dox him, because that's mean on another level altogether. Shadow, good morning to you. I hope you're enjoying the school holidays. She says, honestly, although it's just a few words. So the Grab driver, in his defense, he said, I only texted, a few words to my daughter. She got no money to eat lunch. It will keep your eyes off the roads for a few seconds, but within those seconds, right, anything could happen. Last time during traffic lights, when it's red, my mother would look at her Instagram, but I would stop her because she would not be paying attention to the traffic lights and might miss it. You remind me so much of my kids. You know, that's what happens to me as well. In the car, they'd be like, Mom, lights. And I'm like, yeah, I'm a safer driver, all thanks to my children. So thank you very much, Shadow.

All right, time right now, 10:30. Let's get this going as well. So many WhatsApp messages that I want to read, but ultimately the hot take of the day today is a phone mount can keep the phone off your hand, but it doesn't keep your eyes, brain, or attention on the road. What do you think? 8855-0-

0: Lana Del Rey coming down to Singapore for the F1 races. Yes, come October 9th, 10th, that weekend. Summertime Sadness right here on KISS 92. All the great songs in one place with me, Carrie Chong.
1: You know what?
2: The hot take of the day.
0: Okie dokie. Today we're talking about the Grab driver who was caught on film driving and texting, and a female passenger posted the whole thing online, and now everyone's kind of talking about it, right? Saying that the driver was at fault, and then some people are like defending the driver, saying female passenger doesn't have a right to infringe on his privacy and post it online. You want to go complain, maybe submit the video to the authorities and not post it for everyone to see. So I want to hear from you. What do you think? Carrie, I'm a PHV driver too. Safety is, of course, the overriding priority, but I want to address the issue from another angle. Taking video of the driver and posting it on social media is a low blow. Threatening to report the driver to the authorities in place of addressing any concerns in a respectful adult manner is weak. Drivers are humans too, and they are trying to make a living under very difficult conditions. Don't throw sand into the driver's rice bowl, says RM. Elson, who says, as a PHV driver, my rule is super clear. Mounted phone, stationary at red light. Only to reply messages, except for, you know, when I have to accept a job or checking a route. Honestly, no message in this world is so urgent that it's worth a traffic fine or getting filmed by a passenger and banned. Fellow PHV drivers, just stay calm and keep your cool. Don't stoop to the same level as those unreasonable passengers. And he said, yes, I used 5 traffic lights to type the above message with passenger in car safely. Yes, please, please, if you're driving, okay, don't text, even if the phone is on a mount, which I realize because it's not a skills issue, okay? Somebody said, hey, you don't have the necessary skills to type while driving. No, it's still unsafe, okay, because your attention is off the road. Even for a split second where you think it's completely safe, that's when stuff will happen. 8855-0920, our hot take of the day. A phone mount keeps the phone off your hand. It doesn't keep your eyes, brain, or attention on the road. And that's what really matters, isn't it?
2: 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All the great songs in one place. It's time to take flight.
0: It's your dramatic owl, Natco, and let's talk about the infamous ick. The smallest thing your partner does suddenly makes you go, cannot already. Maybe they chew really loudly or use too many emojis. Irrational, but once the ick sets in, that's it. It's hard to unsee. But remember, the ick is usually temporary and often just your brain magnifying tiny quirks. More hot tea tonight, 8 p.m.
2: 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KISS 92 traffic.
0: All right, it's busy on the roads, so please be safe, okay? Accident has occurred on AYE towards the MCE. This is at Jurong Town Hall Road entrance. And then another accident in the KPE tunnel towards ECP at the PIE entrance. Aside from that, a vehicle's broken down, namely on PIE towards Tuas after Topayo, on the ECP towards Changi after Siglap Road on Lane 3, and also on the AYE towards MCE after Jurong Town Hall Road.
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0: I hope this one made your day a little bit brighter. What a fun song, The Ting Tings with That's Not My Name. My name is Carrie Chong, with you all the way till 1 o'clock on a Tuesday.
1: You know what?
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0: All right, things are getting spicy. My WhatsApp messages are blowing up right now. So we're talking about the female passenger who posted a video for everyone to see, right, of this Grab driver shouting at her, all because he was texting while driving. And yeah, so there are two sides to every story, every coin, and people are saying this and that. What do you think? If you've seen the video or not, but I'm saying you can put your phone on a mount. It will keep your phone off your hand, but it doesn't keep your eyes or your attention on the road. And it's not a skills issue. So quite a few of you have said, driver at fault. No need say too much. Danny says, drive and text already wrong. Passenger life is in your hand. Nothing in the world is urgent. Everything can wait. Ariel, she's always got a funny quip, so I have to read this. I can't even walk and text at the same time. How to drive and text? Okay. This one from Andrew, who says, yes, no texting while driving. Agreed. I drive a PHEV and have trouble replying to the next passenger that I have to pick up. Even calls from passenger is a dilemma. If I pick up their call, the current passenger will think it's not safe too. I like that, coming from a PHEV driver himself. So thank you very much for that, Andrew. Dylan, who also says, yes, it is a big no-no. If you've got a passenger in your car, the safety of the passengers is in your hand. Okay, so don't text, don't use your devices. This one from Kelvin, who says she should not have posted the video online due to PDPA ruling. How will she feel if the PHV driver took the video of her and posted it online? But having said that, driver should not have raised his voice at her as well. He fell into the trap by doing so. Oh no. If she wants to complain, just take the video and send it to the respective app platform and let them handle the driver on their end. But yes, I do agree, while the vehicle is moving, he should not touch the phone unless emergency. So my question is, if you're a PHV driver, right? You got a new job that's just come in from your phone. What do? You have to accept the job, right? So you have to touch your phone, even while you're driving. Otherwise, you miss out on the opportunity to pick up the next passenger, make more money. How does it work? Yeah. Gavin has a really good suggestion. He says, actually, just use voice typing, read out whatever you want to type in your phone, and then the entire message can be done with voice typing. But got small mistakes, need to edit. Also, you need to risk having the entire conversation being heard in the car with the passenger inside the car, that is. So yeah, there's no perfect solution to this, but really, safety is of utmost concern, I think, and especially when you have passengers in your car. Think about it, if this passenger was your family, right, you wouldn't risk their safety that way. Yeah.
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0: 92, all the great songs in one place. Joji, love you less. Good morning, it's Carrie Chong with you, and happy Tuesday.
1: You know what?
2: The hot take of the day.
0: All right, so we're still at it, I know, because this one kind of blew up in my face. The video that went viral because a female passenger, you know, posted a driver texting and driving. He flew into a rage saying, I was only texting my daughter like 2 words. She got no money to buy lunch. Is that so wrong? This one from Chin, who says, on paper, the driver is wrong. But if the driver is her spouse, partner or boss, will she do the same? Why are PHV or taxi drivers always in the spotlight? Okay, Alicia, they work as driver. They already know using phone while driving is illegal. If we don't post, then we won't know what can happen to the driver. So somebody has to take action. The driver's own action is at fault, not the passenger. Andy, on the other hand, says, what can the driver do? He will be disciplined by the platform. Passengers send message to us and expect us to reply even though we're driving to pick them up. And if you don't reply, they complain. Here's the thing, right? He wasn't texting to another passenger. He was texting his daughter. So in a personal capacity, Matt has a serious question. Are customers aware of the feedback channels, especially when the video clips are involved? You know, you can upload videos, maybe give feedback on the platform itself or to the authorities and not post it online and shame them. And of course, he adds, most drivers I observe only interact with their phones when stopped at traffic lights, which is legal. However, if you are driving and you are using your phone texting, even when it's mounted, it is considered illegal. Tony, who says, I'm a PHV myself. Whenever there's a passenger in the car, just don't text or answer any phone calls. That's what I do. Riggs is saying, yeah, you can be hands-free from your phone, but never eyes-free. No amount of texting is worth risking your own or other people's lives. One other solution, he says, ask your passenger to help you reply. No, that's invasion of privacy on another level. You know? Gummit did suggest, you know, using voice typing. Yeah, but that means your passenger will know what you're going to have for lunch, you know, who you're meeting, what time, where. It's kind of odd. If I were a PHV driver, you know, I would want to maintain or retain some form of privacy. All right, 8855-0920. Keep your WhatsApp messages coming in. That's our hot take of the day. Phone mount keeps the phone off your hand. It doesn't keep your eyes, brain, or attention on the road. Time check, it's 11:17.
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3: Alex Warren, Emerald Eyes. Olivia Rodrigo, Serena Joy. Cordis, Money, Money, Money. 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

0: public, pay that toll. 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Been burning up and down that road. Sara Bareilles, Just a Kid.
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5: 31 degrees on average currently outdoors. Partly cloudy, does look like the haze has cleared a fair bit, so we're safe to head out. 35 degrees at its highest and 25 at its lowest. Coming up next, Camila Cabello featuring Ed Sheeran. Time to bum bum.
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0: Toby Kale, right here on Kiss 92 and Bubbly. Good morning, it's Carrie Chong with you for lunch today on a Tuesday. And you know what? I'm going to do just one more.
1: You know what?
2: The hot take of the day.
0: So we're saying the phone mount, it takes your hands off the phone, okay? But it doesn't take your mind, your eyes, your attention on the road. And that's what we're talking about because of a viral video, okay, of a Grab driver shouting at the passenger, all because, you know, she filmed him while he was texting and driving, right? Clifford, I think, summed it up well with this one. Whether one is a PHV or taxi driver, there's an expected level of customer service. As a practicing PHV driver, a second of distraction can cause serious repercussions. I'm sorry to say that the driver is breaching the law. I've seen drivers of personal cars still holding their phones. Same. Just this morning, I was like, dude, stop it already. The attitude and tone of passengers and drivers go a long way to diffuse unnecessary situation or any confrontation. There are feedback channels, and if one goes to social media, then take the courage to feedback to the e-hailing platform. I think she did mention in the video that she's going to report him, and then of course he was mad. He's like, report her! Let the platform discipline the driver, no two ways about it. So there you go. All right, speaking of transgressions, right? This I just found out. You could be banned from taking a flight if you do not wear this one thing.

0: 92, all the great songs in one place. Sam Smith, how do you sleep? According to my sleep tracker, not very well last night, so I'm allowed to be tired today. Okay, it's Carrie Chong with you on a Tuesday. How's it going? One more thing. Okay, shout out to Sunflower. She is a PHV driver herself. She left me a really long voice note. I can't play it because we ran out of time, but she did bring up quite a few pertinent points, which I will mention. She says, Grab's rules, right, is that you can touch your phone while it's mounted and while you're driving, because you need to, you know, for navigation sake, to reply messages or maybe to accept a job, right? However, you cannot be watching K-drama or C-drama or social media, YouTube. That is a big no-no. So that, according to Grab, is an offense. So thank you very much, Sunflower. Please drive safe, okay? And thank you for sharing. Speaking of transgressions, this I just found out. I asked the question earlier, you could be banned from taking a flight if you do not wear this one thing while traveling with them. What do you think it is? Well, they quietly changed the rules, okay? United Airlines changed and updated its contract of carriage. This is that legally binding set of T&Cs that you agree to when you buy a plane ticket and nobody ever looks at it. I don't, certainly. To require passengers to use headphones while listening to audio or video content. Yes, you will be banned from traveling with United Airlines if you don't bring your headphones or AirPods, watching your own stuff, okay? Flyers who fail to comply are subject to getting removed from the aircraft or being banned from the carrier on a permanent or temporary basis, apparently. And the headphones requirement appears under Rule 21, which covers refusal to transport. You know what else they should ban? People who don't wear deodorant and go on plane rides. Yes. Contain small space and bad BO. Oh, my days. Get me out of here already.
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0: All right, let's look at the roads today. Let's see. Vehicle broke down on CTE towards AYE after Brattle Road. Another on the PIE towards Changi after Jalan Baha. Roadworks as well on AYE towards Tuas after Benoi Road. This is on Lane 3. And on MCE towards ECP after Central Boulevard. It's slow moving because of roadworks there. Be safe as you drive.
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0: That one taken off his latest album, Kiss All the Time, Disco Occasionally. Aperture, it's Harry Styles on Kiss 92. I missed him the last time he came to Singapore, which was 3 years ago in 2023, and performed at the National Stadium, which I heard was awesome. Kicking myself still. But yeah, he is currently performing for his Together Together tour. In fact, he has a 30-night residency at Madison Square Garden in New York. And this is a funny thing, because on one of the nights where he was performing, right, he made a little joke about how MSG, which was the venue for Taylor Swift's wedding, right, to Travis Kelce, and he used to date Taylor Swift for a very short period of time, and he was like, oh, I hear MSG also does weddings now. So anyway, sideline. I hope he brings his Together Together tour back to Singapore. Yes, please, Harry. I'm praying right now. You know who else is coming down to Singapore? One night only next year, 12th of February, Maroon 5 live in Singapore at the National Stadium. Don't miss out. They're going to be performing all their hits, and it's going to be a night to remember. Get your tickets right now at Ticketmaster.sg, and if you want more information, visit livenation.sg. 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
4: Who had a Tamagotchi?
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6: That's for girls, la, Tamagotchi.
4: But I think some boys had it as well. I never had a Tamagotchi.
5: Someone gave me a Tamagotchi.
4: There you go. Well, now Bandai has created the Tamagotchi ring to celebrate 30 years of Tamagotchi. There are three designs. I showed you guys the pictures earlier. It has a rechargeable battery, and it even comes with a charging case. Pre-orders in Japan are at $63 Singapore, with deliveries starting in February next year.
6: You sure this is real?
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0: Sarah Bareilles and Just a Kid are right here on Kiss 92. That's brand new this week on our playlist. Good afternoon. It is a Tuesday with me, Carrie Chong. 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
0: All right. Everyone knows the movie Titanic. I mean, I don't know anyone who hasn't watched it. Please tell me you've watched it. I've rewatched it like 3 times, I think. It never gets old. And we know Rose was the only survivor. I mean, she lived to tell the tale, right? But think about it. What could have saved both Jack and Rose in the movie? What could have saved both Jack and Rose in the movie Titanic? That's the question for today. Looking for the best wrong answer to win. 88-55-0920. 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
3: So will come the music of Green Day and some New West as well. But for now, check on the weather for today. Partly cloudy, no sign of rain. Temperature a high of 35 degrees.
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0: Katy Perry and Teenage Dream right here on Kiss 92. All the great songs in one place with me, Kerry Chaw. Good afternoon. What are we feeling like for lunch? Maybe some shopping. Yeah, you know, taking the time to go dress up your wardrobe. $150 worth of vouchers from S Intended. They are a homegrown label for the active modern women who refuse to compromise on style or comfort. Now, in the movie Titanic, Rose survived only because she, you know, was lying on this piece of wooden panel. But question for today,
1: wrong answers only.
0: What could have saved both Jack and Rose in the movie? 8855-0920. Sanjay says Superman la. Okay, that sounds plausible. Andy went with Dumbo the elephant. Okay, wait, I choose Superman. This one says, oh, okay, they could have been saved if they were together as one entity, Jack and Jill, instead of Jack and Rose. I laughed out loud. Yes. Thanks so much, Mark. Let me see. If both Jack and Rose go on a boat, a separate boat? Yeah, maybe. Oh, wait. There's only one Titanic, la. Okay, this one that says, Rose would be a great float and insulator. Jack should have just hung on to her. No. Let me see. This is from, oh, this one says Matt. Only the script writers could have saved them. You think, okay, Jack died because the writers wanted audiences to feel sad. It pulls on the emotional heartstrings. You're giving me the right answer. Maybe that could very well be. We're looking for the wrong answers, and the best one will win those vouchers worth $150. WhatsApp right now for your chance to possibly win 8855-0920. Happy Tuesday. It's 8th of September.
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0: Bastille with Pompeii right here on Kiss 92 with me, Carrie Chong. Got Gabe on the line. Hey, what's up? Are you busy?
1: Actually driving, yeah.
0: Okay. Drive safe.
2: Wrong answers only.
0: All right. What could have saved both Jack and Rose in the movie Titanic?
1: I think if they both pee in the water, it might be warm enough so that they won't freeze to death.
0: Congratulations. I don't know how much difference it would make with the
1: right, bathing. Everyone pees in the water.
0: Yeah. Everyone has to do it at the same time.
1: Yeah.
0: But thanks for thinking outside of the box and making us all laugh out loud with that answer. You are going shopping or maybe your other half with those vouchers from Is Intended. It's worth $150. Congrats.
1: Thank you.
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5: 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Olivia Rodrigo, Serena Joy. 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Jenny,

0: One Republic, Pay That Toll. Mama said, boy, you should go slow. Been burning up and down that road. Sara Bareilles, Just a Kid.
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4: Well, if you're headed out the door right now, see a couple of situations you want to look up for. Road closure on Panjuru Road. This is towards AYE, right before AYE, and then towards Keppel Pioneer as well, before Jalan Buroh. Okay, so avoid that stretch altogether because it looks like it's quite a mess. We got a blackout of lights at Hill Street, Coleman Street, and Canning Rise Junction. So be safe if you're headed towards that direction as well. 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

0: Stacey Ryan and Fall in Love Alone. And before that, the beautiful voice of Adele with Easy on Me right here on Kiss 92. I don't think we say that to ourselves enough, you know. If you're struggling through a really tough day, go easy. Maybe take some time out, go for a coffee, matcha, and then get back into your day feeling a tad bit more refreshed. End of the day, be kind, be gentle on yourself. That's what I'm saying. All right, Charmaine Poir is coming up next on the Kiss Cafe. Going to take you through all the way till 4 o'clock today, so you stick around. My name is Carrie Chong. Thank you so much for joining me past couple of hours. Things got a little spicy on our hot take of the day, but that's the way. I like it. Come back for more tomorrow, midweek Wednesday, 10 to 1, right here on Hot Takes. Ta ta.
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2: 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All the great songs in one place. Hot takes on Kiss 92. 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

0: That's Destin Conrad with a fun track, Nervous, right here on Kiss 92. All the great songs in one place. It is Charmaine Poin with you here on Kiss Cafe, your company till 4 here on Kiss 92 on a Tuesday. And you know what happens, right? We always talk about food recommendations on Tuesdays. So I've got your Tasty Tuesday coming up, and it's about this place. It's been around for 26 years already. So, you know, to survive this long, the food must be really good, right? Well, they have kind of tweaked over the years as well, made sure they kept up with the times, and you have so many options to try their food, including with a little round of mahjong on the side as well. If you're wondering, what on earth is she talking about? Stay tuned. I promise I'm going to run through it later on for our Tasty Tuesday, 3 to 4 p.m. here on Kiss Cafe, so keep it tuned to Kiss 92 for it. The time now is 1:13.
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0: It's partly cloudy today, temperature a high of 35 degrees Celsius, a low of 25.
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0: That's Alicia Beth Moore, better known to us as Pink. Just Like Fire, right here on Kiss 92, all the great songs in one place. It is Kiss Cafe with me, Charmaine Pois, going to take you all the way till 4 p.m. And I promise your Tasty Tuesday recommendation coming up for you later on. Also on the way, I do have your news update for you in just a bit. 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Your chance to win it coming up in the next hour. So keep it tuned for it here on Kiss 92. All the great songs in one place.
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3: These are your news headlines. I'm Shilpa Shades. Transport Minister Jeffrey Siow says Singapore Airlines' investment in Air India is not affecting its ability to provide essential air services here. Speaking in Parliament, Mr. Siow said Air India's losses do not automatically become SIA's liabilities, and the airline has not sought additional capital from shareholders. SIA owns a 25.1% stake in Air India. Mr. Siow says SIA's core business recorded one of its strongest years, with record revenue and passenger numbers. He says the investment provides greater access to India's aviation market and onward connections to Europe and the Middle East. Any further investment will be assessed on commercial grounds. Singapore Airlines has added 8 relief flights between Singapore and Jakarta today as services resume following volcanic disruption. The additional flights will carry passengers affected by the eruption of Anak Krakatau, subject to seat availability. SIA has also retimed 6 flights today, while SQ951 from Jakarta was cancelled. The airline says affected customers will be progressively rebooked on the next available service. Jakarta's Soekarno-Hatta Airport and 4 others have reopened. Nearly 3,000 flights were disrupted across Indonesia, leaving more than 340,000 passengers stranded. In world news, Iran has threatened the United States with economic warfare and a maritime exclusion zone in the Persian Gulf as tensions escalate. Tehran says it fired a ballistic missile at U.S. warships near the Strait of Hormuz. The U.S. says its vessels evaded any attacks. Iran is also planning a restricted shipping zone in the Gulf. Traffic through Hormuz has fallen to an average of just 10 commodity vessels a day over the past 10 days, the lowest since May. Rescue efforts are intensifying in Nepal nearly 2 weeks after a glacial flood left more than 5,000 people missing across Nepal and China. Nepal's army says more stable conditions are allowing heavier machinery to be deployed. Rescuers have also found another route into a tunnel at the Trishuli 3B hydropower project, where at least 50

0: They're going to be in town for the Formula One Singapore Airlines Singapore Grand Prix 2026. That's Cortez with Money, Money, Money. A track that's fresh this week here on Kiss 92. It is Charmaine Pua with you here on Kiss Cafe. And earlier, before this, we heard from Christopher Comstock, also known better as Marshmello. Now, that one was with Khalid, a song called Numb. And Marshmello, by the way, he's known for numerous hits all around the world, right? Like Silence, Wolves, Happier, and more. And he always performs with his signature custom white helmet when he's performing as Marshmello. Now, he's not just a DJ, he's not just a record producer. He apparently is also a lead singer of a pop punk band as well. The pop punk band is called Underbrook. And I heard his songs. I must say, I think his voice is pretty good. And if you like pop punk, I think you would enjoy the songs as well. Once again, his band is called Underbrook, in case you want to go check it out. Coming up for you in just a bit, got your traffic update, plus more tunes on the way for you, including the sounds of Benson Boone, Jordan Sparks, and more. So don't go anywhere.
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6: It's Jasmine here with your traffic update. There are two blacked out traffic lights to look out for today. The first is at the junction of Loyang Lane and Loyang Drive, and the second is at the junction of Mandai Lake Road and Mandai Road. Finally, if you're on the ECP towards City, keep a lookout for a vehicle that broke down after MCE AYE. Drive safe.
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0: It's Martin Garrix, Scared to Be Lonely, right here on Kiss 92, all the great songs in one place. It is Charmaine Pua with you here on Kiss Cafe, and if you enjoy listening to music in the midst of a crowd live at a concert, you don't want to miss out on this. Maroon 5 back in Singapore once more, performing live at the National Stadium on the 12th of February 2027. Now, it's definitely been a minute since these guys were in Singapore, so you really don't want to miss out on this. They're going to perform all their hits for one incredible night only. And if you haven't picked up tickets yet, it is already on sale, so make sure you get the best seats or the best spot in the stadium. Ticketmaster.sg, that's where you can pick up tickets at. And if you want more information on this concert, you can always visit livenation.sg. Coming up for you in just about 10 minutes, got your news update for you in just a bit, so stay tuned for it here on Kiss 92, all the great songs in one place.
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3: All of us grew up in the 90s. Mm. Who had a Tamagotchi?
4: Oh.
5: That's for girls, la, Tamagotchi.
3: But I think some boys had it as well. I never had a Tamagotchi.
4: Someone gave me a Tamagotchi.
3: There you go. Well, now Bandai has created the Tamagotchi ring to celebrate 30 years of Tamagotchi. There are three designs. I showed you guys the pictures earlier. It has a rechargeable battery and it even comes with a charging case. Pre-orders in Japan are at $63 with deliveries starting in February next year.
5: You sure this is real?
3: This is real.
5: Because if it's not, then it's a Tamagotchi.
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0: That's Blackpink's Jennie with her tune Heaven right here on Kiss 92. All the great songs in one place. It is Charmaine Pua with you here on Kiss Cafe, your company till 4 on Kiss 92 on a Tuesday. So we're going to get hungry once more together because it's going to be Tasty Tuesday. I've got a recommendation in store for you. And if you love yourself some yum cha dim sum, I've got a perfect place to recommend you. This place has been an institution for 26 years already. They've got two outlets, and not just that, they also do serve up catering as well. They've got bento sets, and they've got something very interesting that they just introduced recently too. Something to do with mahjong. If you're a fan or if you've always wanted to learn, well, make sure you stay tuned for this. Going to share our Tasty Tuesday recommendation from 3 to 4 p.m. here on Kiss Cafe. So stay tuned for it. The time now is 2:14.
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0: One Republic, Pay That Toll. Mama said, boy, you should go slow. 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Sarah Bareilles, Just a Kid.
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5: It's partly cloudy today, temperature a high of 35 degrees Celsius, a low of 25.
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That's Kungs and Cooking on Three Burners. This Girl, right here on Kiss 92. All the great songs in one place. It is Charmaine Pua with you here on Kiss Cafe. And This Girl has prizes to give away. $150 worth of vouchers from Over Easy to give out. And Over Easy has been around for quite a number of years. I've been hanging out there all the time. It's got a great view. It's located by the Marina Bay area. And it boasts all these sweeping views of the skyline. Perfect place for you to go catch fireworks when there are some. And they also have timeless American classics they serve up, lots of cocktails as well. If you want to score this prize from me, you stay tuned. I'll tell you how in just a bit. Keep it tuned to Kiss 92, all the great songs in one place. It's Tuesday, the 8th of September. Kiss 92 Day Check by Gaines. Got a great view. It's located by the Marina Bay area, and it boasts all these sweeping views of the sky.

0: Christina Perry, Jar of Hearts, here on Kiss 92, all the great songs in one place. It is Charmaine Poir with you on Kiss Cafe, and if you've got hearts in your eyes because you love food, you love yourself some prizes as well, I've got $150 worth of vouchers from Over Easy, and not only can you use it on their food, but also drinks as well. 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There is a little bit of a kick when it comes to the spice level, but trust me, it is so good. 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
6: It's Jasmine here with your traffic update. And if you're on the PIE towards Changi, keep a lookout for an accident after Thompson Road. And if you're nearby Penjuru Road between Teban Gardens Crescent and West Coast Road, there is a road closure due to an ongoing fire incident. For more information, visit straighttimes.com.
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0: That's Coldplay, A Sky Full of Stars, here on Kiss 92, all the great songs in one place. It is Charmaine Pua with you here on Kiss Cafe, and I do have something special to give away right now. Vouchers from Over Easy, $150 worth. On the line with me right now is Nigel. Nigel, where are you now? Where are you headed to?
1: Oh, I'm headed to work right now.
0: Oh, late start for you. It's going to be a night shift as well, or?
1: Oh, yes, I work in a restaurant, man, that's right.
0: I see. Okay, hard worker. I'm sure there's a lot to be done for the service industry. So thank you very much for your work, Nigel. I want to get you a prize, though. Vouchers from Over Easy worth $150. So, Nigel, can you just tell me, what kind of classic foods do they serve up at Over Easy? What type of cuisine are we talking about?
1: American diner cuisine.
0: Yes, it is. Congratulations, Nigel. The prize is yours.
1: Thank you so much, Charmaine. And thank you, Kiss 92. K-I-S.
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0: That's Femi with Noble right here on Kiss 92. All the great songs in one place. It is Kiss Cafe. Charmaine Pua with you once more. And I do have on this Tuesday your tasty Tuesday still to come. That's right. And it's going to be a great one as well. Real fun one. If you've always wanted to learn how to play mahjong, you can do it at this place. And also tuck into delicious dim sums as well. If you're wondering where I'm talking about, you stay tuned. I'll reveal all the details in just a bit here on Kiss 92. All the great songs in one place. The time now is 3:15.
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6: Alex Warren, Emerald Eyes. Olivia Rodrigo, Serena Joy. 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
0: It's partly cloudy today. Temperature a high of 35 degrees Celsius, a low of 25.
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1: It's Romy and Pua with you here on Kiss Cafe with your Tasty Tuesday, and I am sure you've heard of the name Yum Cha before, right? Well, they've been around for 26 years already, and their flagship outlet is currently at Terengganu Street on the second floor, and there's another one at Changi Business Park as well. They've served up dim sum for more than two decades, and their second generation entrepreneur, Executive Director Melody Tan, she has stepped up to take the business to the next level, and she's brought in all these very interesting Singaporean food combinations that's in addition to the classic dim sum as well. Items like otah siu mai, the bak kut teh xialong pao, both I've tried before and both I absolutely love. It's truly a delight to experience. And aside from putting a local spin on some of the foods that they serve, they also introduce Yum Cha Catering. And this is where they deliver mini bento sets, canapes, full catering spreads for your family birthday celebrations, whether young for those month-old celebrations or for the elderly as well with the longevity buns. They even have corporate events as well. Now, depending on the type of catering you pick, it could begin from as low as a minimum of 15 people. What I am loving, though, is the new dim sum set that they've introduced specifically for Friday afternoons. And I'm going to tell you why it's so intriguing in just a bit. Stay tuned for more here on KISS 92.
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1: It's Romy Pua with you here on Kiss Cafe, talking about the offerings by Yum Cha for our Tasty Tuesday today. And aside from serving up your classic and also new flavors of dim sum on a regular basis, they have a la carte buffets during dinner at the Changi Business Park outlet as well. 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
2: Jasmine here with your traffic update. Three vehicle breakdowns to look out for today. The first on PIE towards Tuas after Clementi. The second on CTE towards AYE at Balestier Road exit. And the third vehicle breakdown on Nicoll Highway towards Guillemot after Stamford Road. Avoid Lane 3. And finally, there's a blacked out traffic light at a junction of Tuas South Avenue 7 and Avenue 6. Drive safe.
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0: That's Sienna Spiro with Die on This Hill right here on Kiss 92. All the great songs in one place. It is Charmaine Pua with you here on this Tuesday. Hope you're enjoying your afternoon so far. And to get you through the rest of your workday, we're going to have Yumiko step in real soon. She's going to take you all the way till 8 on the Sunset Sessions. So make sure you stay tuned for it. Plus, tomorrow, looking forward to Wednesday for sure. Midday Munchies once more. And I've already decided what we're going to be talking about. Fish noodle soup. Do you like the kind with milk or without? As we're going to discuss tomorrow, and also to get all the great recommendations for fish noodle soup here in Singapore, if you've got one to share or you want to weigh in on our Midday Munchies for tomorrow, I'm going to post it up real soon in my Instagram stories, and that's where you can cast your vote and also share all the details with me, okay? And we'll get to chatting more about it tomorrow. If you want to follow me on Instagram, it's Charmaine Pua. That's CharmainePhua. Have a great Tuesday.
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4: All of us grew up in the 90s. Mm. Who had a Tamagotchi?
5: Oh.
6: That's for girls, la, Tamagotchi.
4: But I think some boys had it as well. I never had a Tamagotchi.
5: Someone gave me a Tamagotchi.
4: There you go. Well, now Bandai has created the Tamagotchi ring to celebrate 30 years of Tamagotchi. There are three designs. I showed you guys the pictures earlier. It has a rechargeable battery and it even comes with a charging case. Pre-orders in Japan are at $63 Singapore with deliveries starting in February next year.
6: You sure this is real?
4: This is real.
6: Because if it's not, then it's a Tamagotcha.
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0: Rihanna. It's a brand new one from Olivia Rodrigo. That one's called Serena Joy, right here on Kiss 92. All the great songs in one place. It's Miko, and yes, hello to Tuesday. I know you must be thinking it is only day two of this week, but I trust you, okay? Before you know it, the end of the week will be here already. Now, as you know, every Tuesday, I love to hear your tap out stories, right? So wherever and whatever you're mentally tapping out of or physically tapping out of, just let me know your stories via WhatsApp 8855-0920 and I'll share mine in just a bit, okay? Right now, back to the music. I've got this one from Justin Bieber. Wait. That's Daisies. Also, how about this one from the Black Eyed Peas? I got a feeling, that tonight's gonna be a good night. That's right, I got a feeling, and it's all on the playlist next. It's 4:14. Good afternoon.
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0: Temperatures reaching a possible high of 35 degrees. Right now, we're not too far off from it because it feels like 33 degrees outside. I'm not going to lie, it is so hot. So please stay hydrated. Now, weatherman says no signs of showers, just partly cloudy. And for air quality right now, the PSI value is 59, which is moderate air quality.
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0: And that's Alicia Keys with Girl on Fire right here on Kiss 92. All the great songs in one place. It's Miko. And of course, thank you so much for chiming through with all of your Tap Out Tuesday stories. Okay. Majority of the stories is I just want to tap out of work and break free. This is the part when I break free. Oh, yes. But you know what? Looking at the time, it's around 4:27 p.m. right now. Trust me, okay? A little bit more to go, okay? So just tahan all the way through. And then, well, who knows, right? Less than 3 days to the weekend. All right. So I think it is time for this.
1: The Sunset Shoutouts.
0: All right. So as you know, here at SPH, we are very lucky. We do have a specific mail room, right? So all the mails and parcels that come into the building, they get delivered to the mail room first. And apparently I just received a wonderful box of mooncakes. Yes. And it is actually from QH and Paul. Thank you. Thank you very much. I do appreciate it. And I promise I will try my best to share with the rest of the team, okay? Because one thing you may or may not know about me, I am a very big mooncake lover, and every year, every time September hits, right, everybody will look at me and like, do you want extra mooncakes? I'm like, yes, please. All right, so thank you very much for the kind thoughts, and yeah, I will try my best to share with the rest of them, lah, huh? But if you don't say, I don't say it, nobody will know, right? All right, let's see. We've got this one from Timmy. Timmy says, I am so done with my school project. Oh, mamma mia. Okay, so I've got a couple of parents who texted in as well. They said, you know, Yumi, as much as today is only Tuesday, I feel like I'm so done with the September school holidays already. Okay lah, very poor thing. But you know what? I would look at it from a little bit of positivity, right? It's all about spending that quality time with the kids as well, right? As much as you feel like, hey, Timmy says, I'm so done with my school project.

0: And that's Miley Cyrus with We Can't Stop right here on Kiss 92. All the great songs in one place. It's Miko. If I'm not mistaken, I think a couple of days ago, I kind of chanced upon an article that said Miley Cyrus is just going to be known as Miley moving forward. So apparently, it seems like she will be dropping the family name Cyrus. Yeah, so I think even online on Instagram, if you look for Miley, you just need to key in Miley. And that's her account. And it's really exciting because she has just dropped a new album, right? Or rather soon. She's been dropping teasers, and I gotta say, I think the latest one, Bass Persuades, I think I haven't really gone to read into it, but it really sounds very catchy. And there are different dance scenes in this MV that was actually taken inspiration from a couple of others over the 90s and 80s as well. So if you have time, go check it out. I actually really, really like it. All right, so I've got this Tap Out Tuesday story from Bladen, and I feel like there's nothing much I can help Bladen with except hopefully I can share this to put a smile on your face. And Bladen says, hey Yumi, I'm so close to my PSLE and I feel so done with school. Aww. You know what, Bladen? If you go around telling people this, right, most adults will just tell you it is better to be a student, right? It's really different, huh? Okay, so I'm going to remember your message because 20 years from now, you would probably, you know, just want to be doing your PSLE instead of working. All right, let's see. This one is from CL, and CL says, I want to tap out of not-so-smart bosses. I'm like, oh, okay, well, luckily I'm not working with you because I'm a bit scared. I don't know whether one day I'll picha lobang your secrets, but yeah. All right, so keep those stories coming through via WhatsApp 8855-0920.
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4: Alex Warren, Emerald Eyes. Olivia Rodrigo, Serena Joy. Cordis, Money, Money, Money. Jenny, Heaven. 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
0: An accident has unfortunately occurred on the AYE. This one is headed towards Tuas, right after Lower Delta Road, causing a congestion all the way till Teluk Blangah Road. Do avoid lane 3. And you've also got broken down vehicles spotted in the KPE Tunnel. This is headed towards ECP, right after PIE Tuas. Do avoid lane 3. In the meantime, buckle up, drive safe.
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2: All right, and that was BB No Money featuring Rich Brian with Edamame right here in Kiss 92. All the great songs in one place. It's Yumiko, and of course, in the next hour, well, you and I, we are going to be playing a brand new game, and hopefully you can be faster than my 9.9 second buzzer, okay? So stick around to find out what new game we're going to be playing. But right now, just want to say hello to a couple of our listeners. I've got this one from DL, and DL says, Yumi, can you also share the story about CD players? I heard you talking about it yesterday. All right, yes, that story I have, I actually plan to share with you that story sometime in the 6 p.m. hour, okay? So stick around and don't go anywhere.
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2: These are your news headlines. I'm Kim Anton. Political salaries and allowances for MPs will go up from October 15th in the first adjustment in 15 years. Prime Minister Lawrence Wong says the benchmark salary for entry-grade ministers will rise from $1.1 million a year to $1.8 million. But current ministers will not jump straight to that figure. Existing office holders will instead get a one-off adjustment of up to 9%. MPs will also see their monthly allowance rise from $13,750 to $18,500, while allowances for non-constituency MPs will more than double to $5,550 a month. The changes could cost the government up to $11.6 million more a year if all political office holders receive the maximum adjustment. The government is also tightening the performance targets that determine part of a minister's pay. About a third of a political officeholder's annual pay is variable, based on individual performance and how Singapore is doing overall. Coordinating Minister for Public Services Chan Chun Sing says targets for areas such as unemployment and income growth will be made tougher from next year. The political salary framework will also be independently reviewed every 5 years. Authorities are stepping up action against deregistered vehicles being used illegally on Singapore roads. From this month, police and LTA officers will wheel clamp such vehicles for seizure when they are found during patrols. A new bill introduced in Parliament today will also tighten rules on how deregistered vehicles are disposed of and create penalties for people who knowingly sell or supply them for use on the roads. The move follows a sharp rise in cases, which more than tripled last year. Authorities say some deregistered vehicles have been linked to hit-and-run accidents and criminal activity. In Indonesia, all 8 airports affected by volcanic ash from Mount Anak Krakatau have now reopened. But airlines are still working through a major backlog after nearly 3,000 flights and about 341,000 passengers were affected over 3 days. Singapore Airlines said it was adding 8 relief flights between Singapore and Jakarta to help clear the disruption. However, one flight was cancelled and 6 services were retimed. While conditions have improved, Anak Krakatau remains active and officials are continuing to monitor the ash cloud as flight schedules gradually return to normal. And finally, Australia is bracing for a busier-than-usual wildfire season as hotter and drier weather sets in. Firefighters in New South Wales say they are on alert, with the current El Niño weather pattern expected to increase the risk of fires in the months ahead. Authorities are already carrying out controlled burns to clear vegetation that could fuel fires. The peak fire season starts around mid-October in northern New South Wales and later in the year in southern parts of the state.
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2: Starting with tennis at the U.S. Open, top seed Alexander Zverev is through to the quarterfinals after a comfortable straight sets win over Italy's Luciano Dardari. The German won 6-2, 6-2, 7-6 and is now the only man to have reached the quarterfinals at all 4 Grand Slams this year. Zverev will next face Dutchman Botik van der Zandschulp for a place in the last 4. In the women's draw, Coco Gauff is also through after beating fellow American Iva Jovic 6-1, 6-4. The 4th seed remains on course for a 3rd Grand Slam title and her 2nd at Flushing Meadows after winning in 2023. Gauff took the opening set in just over half an hour before recovering from a breakdown in the 2nd. Jovic struggled with 30 unforced errors and managed just 9 winners. golf will next face Russian Mira Andreeva in a quarterfinal featuring the last two French Open champions. Later today, defending champion Carlos Alcaraz will take on American Ben Shelton, holding a perfect 3-0 record against the eighth seed. While women's top seed Aryna Sabalenka, who has not dropped a set in New York, faces Wimbledon champion Linda Noskova. And that's your sports update. I'm Kim Anton.
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5: Oh yes, trust me, I know it is only day two of this week, and if by now you're already feeling very tired, just hang in there, okay? A little bit more and then you can say bye-bye to everybody at work. Now I'm going to be yours all the way till 8 p.m. and in this hour, well, we're going to be having some new fun. Now this is a new game called Gain City's 9.9 second Blitz game, and if you do win it, up for grabs are two boxes of Lotus Paste Mooncakes with double yolks. Very, very yummy. So don't go anywhere if you don't want to miss out. And also, I'll be sharing with you who is going to be dropping a solo documentary film very, very soon. Right now, let's kick off this hour. It is Cat's Eye with Gabriella right here on KISS 92. All the great songs in one place.

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0: Broken down vehicle spotted on the KJE. This is headed towards BKE just before Sungai Tengah Road. And an obstacle has been spotted on the AYE headed towards Tuas. This is right after Clementi Avenue 6. Do avoid lane 2. In the meantime, please buckle up, drive safe.
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0: That's Ruth B with Dandelions right here on Kiss 92. All the great songs in one place. It's Miko, and by now I'm pretty sure you're very familiar with the K-pop girl group Blackpink, right? And very recently they just celebrated their anniversary as well. And anyway, all four of them, they've got so many good things happening for them, right? A lot of their solo projects as well, and even Lisa with a new album. Oh yes, so somebody, like I mentioned, was about to drop the solo documentary film. It is actually La Lisa. I know, and it's so exciting because this is only going to be screening here in Singapore for limited days, okay? Like literally days. So I'm looking at the report now and it says that this movie, it is titled Always La Lisa. It will be screening in Singapore cinemas this October on the 12th, 14th and 17th. Yeah, so in this movie, you're going to see Lisa, you know, through her days as a solo artist, right, releasing her debut solo album Alter Ego, and then making her acting debut in the third season of HBO's The White Lotus as well. So I dug a little bit deeper, like which cinemas in Singapore, right? And says the film is apparently going to be available at GV's Cine Leisure and Century Square outlets, as well as Shaw Theatres outlets in Singapore. And the best part is at selected Shaw Theatres you will be able to catch it on IMAX. Yeah, but for now, that's all we know on the 12th, 14th and 17th of October. So don't know if they're going to be extending it. I guess it really depends if there's going to be a lot of people snapping up the tickets. Okay, so yeah, go check it out if you happen to be a big fan of La Lisa. Right now, back to the music of the sounds of Madonna and more on the playlist next. It's 5:19. Good evening.
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0: Heavy traffic situation on the CTE. This one is headed towards SLE, just between Ang Mo Kio Avenue 3 and Mobian Road. And unfortunately, an accident has occurred on the SLE. This one is headed towards BKE, right after Woodlands Avenue 12. Do avoid lane 1. In the meantime, buckle up, drive safe.
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And that's Gym Class Heroes featuring Patrick Stump with Cupid's Chokehold right here in Kiss 92. All the great songs in one place. It's Miko, and what's happening right now is, of course, Gain City's 9.9 sale. 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Right now, up for grabs, I do have two boxes of Lotus Paste Mooncakes with double yolks. And to win this, well, of course, you got to play this brand new game. It is called 9.9 Second Blitz Game, okay? Which also means you have 9.9% off store-wide, and this comes with no

0: be faster than my 10 second or rather my 9.9 second buzzer. So if you think you want to give it a go, just drop me the WhatsApp text right now to the number 8855-0920 and just say, Yumi, I want to try. And then stay close to your phone. Good luck. 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
0: Heavy traffic situation on the AYE. This one is headed towards Tuas at Jurong Town Hall Road exit. You've also got broken down vehicles spotted on the PIE. This is headed towards Changi right after Tengah Boulevard. Do avoid lane 3. And one more broken down vehicle spotted on the AYE headed towards Tuas, and this is right after Buona Vista. In the meantime, buckle up, drive safe.
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5: These are your news headlines. I'm Kim Ann Tan. Political salaries and allowances for MPs will go up from October 15th in the first adjustment in 15 years. Prime Minister Lawrence Wong says the benchmark salary for entry-grade ministers will rise from $1.1 million a year to $1.8 million. But current ministers will not jump straight to that figure. Existing office holders will instead get a one-off adjustment of up to 9%. MPs will also see their monthly allowance rise from $13,750 to $18,500, while allowances for non-constituency MPs will more than double to $5,550 a month. The changes could cost the government up to $11.6 million more a year if all political office holders receive the maximum adjustment. The government is also tightening the performance targets that determine part of a minister's pay. About a third of a political officeholder's annual pay is variable, based on individual performance and how Singapore is doing overall. Coordinating Minister for Public Services Chan Chun Sing says targets for areas such as unemployment and income growth will be made tougher from next year. The political salary framework will also be independently reviewed every 5 years. Authorities are stepping up action against deregistered vehicles being used illegally on Singapore roads. From this month, police and LTA officers will wheel clamp such vehicles for seizure when they are found during patrols. A new bill introduced in Parliament today will also tighten rules on how deregistered vehicles are disposed of and create penalties for people who knowingly sell or supply them for use on the roads. The move follows a sharp rise in cases, which more than tripled last year. Authorities say some deregistered vehicles have been linked to hit-and-run accidents and criminal activity. In Indonesia, all 8 airports affected by volcanic ash from Mount Anak Krakatau have now reopened. But airlines are still working through a major backlog after nearly 3,000 flights and about 341,000 passengers were affected over 3 days. Singapore Airlines said it was adding 8 relief flights between Singapore and Jakarta to help clear the disruption. However, one flight was cancelled and 6 services were retimed. While conditions have improved, Anak Krakatau remains active and officials are continuing to monitor the ash cloud as flight schedules gradually return to normal. And finally, Australia is bracing for a

0: Hello.
1: Hi, this is Yumiko from Kiss 92. I am looking for James.
0: Hey, good evening, Yumiko.
1: Hi, James. So I got your text and you say, I want to try. And then you send me so many different emojis. I think it's so cute. But the bigger question is, can you beat my 9.9 timer?
0: I will try.
1: You will try. Okay, so you know what you got to do, huh? You need to name me at least 5 products sold at Gain City. Are you ready?
0: Yes, I am.
1: Okay, your time starts now.
0: Okay, bed, oven, iron, sofa, and also toaster.
1: What? Even before my buzzer went off? Well done!
0: Alright,
1: you're most welcome. So James, you know that you're walking away with 2 boxes of Lotus Paste Mooncakes with double yolks.
0: Thank you, Kiss92 and Game City.
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1: Temperatures reaching a possible high of 35 degrees. Right now, we're not too far off from it because it feels like 33 degrees outside. I'm not going to lie, it is so hot. So please stay hydrated. Now, weatherman says no signs of showers, just partly cloudy. And for air quality right now, the PSI value is 59, which is moderate air quality.
4: 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It's easy to clean and is one of the quietest.
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1: Heavy traffic situation on the BKE. This is headed towards Woodlands at the SLE exit. And broken down vehicles spotted on the CTE. This one is headed towards SLE right after Brattle Road. In the meantime, buckle up, drive safe, and be patient on the roads.
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0: And that's Kelly Clarkson with My Life Would Suck Without You, right here in Kiss 92, all the great songs in one place. It's Miko, and if you're wondering what's happening this weekend, well, rather September 11th to the 13th, which is basically this Friday all the way till Sunday, is, well, what we used to know as BFS Asia, right? But now it has evolved into BFA at the Beach. It is going to be taking over Palawan Green Sentosa, and that's where you can actually expect a day-to-night beach party. 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You can still grab your tickets today at BFSAsia.com and just enjoy your weekend. Right now, back to the music. I've got the sounds of Sabrina Carpenter and more on the playlist next, together with news headlines as well. Stay.
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3: All of us grew up in the 90s. Mm. Who had a Tamagotchi?
4: Oh,
5: that's for girls, la, Tamagotchi.
3: But I think some boys had it as well. I never had a Tamagotchi.
4: Someone gave me a Tamagotchi.
3: There you go. Well, now Bandai has created the Tamagotchi ring to celebrate 30 years of Tamagotchi. There are three designs. I showed you guys the pictures earlier. It has a rechargeable battery and it even comes with a charging case. Pre-orders in Japan are at $63 with deliveries starting in February next year.
5: You sure this is real?
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1: 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All the great songs in one place.
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2: These are your news headlines. I'm Kim Ann Tan. Singapore's 15-year-olds are among the world's top performers in the latest international PISA education rankings. Singapore came first in reading and second in both mathematics and science out of a record 91 countries and economies. More than 6,500 students from 157 schools here took part in the assessment. China and Singapore were the two highest performing education systems overall across the three subjects. The Ministry of Education says the results show that students here have strong foundations and are able to apply what they've learned to solve complex problems. Despite Singapore's strong showing in the latest PISA rankings, the gap between its highest and lowest performing students has widened. The difference between students in the top and bottom 10% grew across reading, mathematics, and science compared with 2022. Students from the most advantaged backgrounds also outperformed the least advantaged in science by the equivalent of more than 4 years of learning. MOE says it will continue giving additional support to students with different learning needs and those from more vulnerable backgrounds. Latest figures show that more workers died from workplace injuries in the first half of this year. The Ministry of Manpower says there were 21 workplace deaths between January and June, up from 18 over the same period last year. Vehicle-related incidents were the biggest cause, accounting for 9 of the deaths. 4 of those who died were platform workers, such as delivery riders. Singapore's workplace fatality rate also rose to 1.1 deaths per 100,000 workers, which is above the government's 2028 target of keeping it below 1. There was some improvement, however, with major workplace injuries falling compared with the same period last year. Transport Minister Jeffrey Siow says Singapore Airlines' investment in Air India is not affecting its ability to operate and serve passengers here. SIA owns just over a quarter of Air India, which has been posting heavy losses. But Mr. Siow told Parliament that Air India's losses do not automatically become SIA's liabilities, and the Singapore carrier is not obliged to provide more funding. He says any further investment will be a commercial decision for SIA's board and management. Mr. Siow added that Singapore Airlines remains financially strong and is nowhere close to a situation where its operations here would be affected. And finally, a man who instigated his son to evade over $350,000 in taxes has been sentenced to 14 months jail. Pang Chuan Hua had instructed Pang Guo Lun to make false entries in his individual income tax returns for the years of assessment of 2018 to 2020. Prosecutors say the 61-year-old knew that his son was liable to be registered for GST as his luxury watch business had exceeded $1 million in sales. The elder Pang must also pay a penalty of about $1.05 million to the government's consolidated fund and more than $370,000 to tax authorities. The younger man still has his case before the courts.
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2: Starting with tennis at the US Open, top seed Alexander Zverev is through to the quarterfinals after a comfortable straight sets win over Italy's Luciano Dardari. The German won 6-2, 6-2, 7-6 and is now the only man to have reached the quarterfinals at all four Grand Slams this year. Zverev will next face Dutchman Botik van der Zandschulp for a place in the last four. In the women's draw, Coco Gauff is also through after beating fellow American Iva Jovic 6-1, 6-4. The fourth seed remains on course for a third Grand Slam title and her second at Flushing Meadows after winning in 2023. Gauff took the opening set in just over half an hour before recovering from a breakdown in the second. Jovic struggled with 30 unforced errors and managed just 9 winners. Gauff will next face Russian Mira Andreeva in a quarterfinal featuring the last two French Open champions. Later today, defending champion Carlos Alcaraz will take on American Ben Shelton, holding a perfect 3-0 record against the 8th seed. While women's top seed Aryna Sabalenka, who has not dropped a set in New York, faces Wimbledon champion Linda Noskova. And that's your sports update. I'm Kim Anton.
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5: Oh yes, I know it is a Tuesday, but looking at the time, well, hopefully by now you're able to leave work already, go on home, spend some quality time with your loved ones, and grab yourself a yummy-licious dinner. Now enjoy the rest of your evening. Stick around with me. I'm going to be yours all the way till 8 p.m. And in this hour up for grabs, I do have a 5-class fitness package courtesy of Ground Zero. But to win this, well, you know the deal. We gotta test your knowledge in the game. Are you switched on? And also, sometime in this hour, let's talk about CD players and dismans. Yes, yeah, stick around for the story. But right now, let's kick off your evening. It is Louis Capaldi with Stay Love, right here on KISS 92. All the great songs in one place. Oh,

0: It's Tuesday, the 8th of September.
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0: Heavy traffic situation on the TPE. This is headed towards SLE, just between KPE and Tampines Avenue 7. You've also got heavy traffic in the CTE tunnel, headed towards AYE at Havelock Road exit. In the meantime, please buckle up, drive safe, and be patient on the roads.
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0: And that's at the Click 5 with Jenny right here in KISS 92. All the great songs in one place. It's Miko. And of course, if you remember, I think sometime last week, Joshua Simon and our very own Kim Tan, our Thursday night owl, they were very lucky because they managed to have a chat with the kind people from the Click 5. I know it was super magical here in the studio, and you should have seen Kim's face, okay? She was really, really very excited to, have a chat with lead singer Kyle Patrick. I know. All right, so I did promise I was going to have a little chat about CD players. Oh, well, back then we called them Discman, right? Not even Walkman, okay? Discmans. Now, they were very special because back in the day, you know, from cassettes, right? It kind of got upgraded into these compact discs, and it was so fancy because you needed to buy the Discman itself, right? Then you have like so many different models and different brands out there as well. And it was so cool because you could like press open, they were portable, put in your CD, and then, you know, have a bag, whether it's a backpack or a sling bag, but cool enough to have that little earpiece wire sticking out, right? So that it can go into your ear. And I thought that was really, really very cool. So, apparently over the weekend, I spent a little bit of time unpacking my boxes, right? And to my surprise, I actually chanced upon a whole carton of CDs and albums that I was crazy enough to chase after when I was young. So if you remember, a long time ago, we had HMV, right? In Singapore, we've also had Borders, right? There was one place where I used to go to buy my CDs as well. And, you know, I have had these CDs for maybe a good 20 years, I would like to believe. Now, one album actually took me by surprise because I didn't think, I didn't remember that I would have bought this. It was actually Shakira's very first English language album, okay? And one of her biggest hits back then was this. Oh, yes. And then, of course, you know, one of the very popular ones was, of course, Linkin Park, right? I had the tour edition album. And then I chanced upon my Atomic Kitten album as well, including, I think I had Westlife. And I've also had the Maroon 5 album. One of the biggest hits on the album was this. And for the life of me, the last 8 hours, right, before I came into work, I was just searching around in Singapore. Where can I actually buy a CD player? Now, you wouldn't believe it, but I've stepped into so many different malls, and I was asking all the sales rep, right? I was like, hi, do you guys sell a CD player? And they look at me like as if I just committed a crime. Yeah, you wouldn't believe it. They look at me, they're like, Xiao Mei, like, little girl, what are you looking for, right? There's no such thing as a CD player. But you know what? They are wrong. Because I was very lucky. So because of all these researching and stuff that I've been doing, right? So I managed to find a 7-in-1 player. So now I've just attained a new machine. Now, this machine is so smart. It can play your CDs. It's also a turntable where your vinyl records can be played as well, and you can also use the tuner for your FM radio. Okay, so that's very cool, very retro looking. You can also use the built-in speakers as regular speakers because there is the input, right? The input for you to plug in your whatever line, your speakers and stuff like that. And you can even Bluetooth connect to use the built-in speakers as regular speakers as well. So I thought this actually got a 110% thumbs up from me. Yeah, so now, all of a sudden, I have so many text messages coming in. They're like, are you serious? You still have CDs? I'm like, yes, they are so magical, okay? They're in perfect condition. So, you know what? If you just want to have a look at what I bought, it's really not cheap, okay? Just to be honest, I spent $199, no discount some more. I can actually share this with you because it is so retro-looking, and Joshua Simon is chiming in via my Insta stories as well. Oh my, and he's like, oh my goodness, I have this, I have that, I have all the CDs you've collected. So yeah, maybe that's why we now work for the same radio station. All right, so keep those questions coming through via WhatsApp. I'll be more than happy to share. But right now, back to the music, the sounds of David Guetta featuring Sia and his Titanium on the playlist next. It's 6:22. Good evening.
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0: Heavy traffic situation in the CTE tunnel. This is headed towards AYE at Havelock Road exit. And a broken down vehicle has been spotted on the KJE headed towards BKE at the BKE Woodlands exit. In the meantime, please buckle up, drive safe.
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0: And that's David Guetta featuring Sia with Titanium right here in Kiss 92. All the great songs in one place. It's Yumiko, and I feel like I'm in a state of shock, okay? Because now I am really scrolling through WhatsApp, and I feel like a lot of you are very interested in this 7-in-1 record player I've just bought. Honestly, I think I checked out about maybe 3 or 4 hours ago, and I'm sending out these photos, okay, because a couple of you have asked, what does it look like? I'm like, yeah, here you go. And the consensus so far is, oh my God, it looks so pop. It looks so retro. I need to go find this. So yeah, okay, same thing. If you want to know what it looks like and what I bought, just let me know. Drop me a text and yeah, I will share more. All right, so if you want to stay fit, the best thing to do is to find a hybrid training space, right? Where you can actually have different ways to train together all under one roof. For example, a variety of training options like your indoor cycling, your strength and conditioning to open gym, or even HYROX training, which is so popular now. Of course, one place you can check out is groundzero.sg. Right now, up for grabs, I do have a 5-class fitness package for you to enjoy with them. And you can choose a variety of classes, okay, that they do offer. But to win this, we gotta test your knowledge first. In the game, are you switched on? So if you are ready to play, drop me that WhatsApp text right now to the number 8855-0920 and just say Ground Zero for me, okay? Ground Zero for me. Send it my way. Stay close to your phone. It's Tuesday, the 8th of September.
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3: 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An accident has unfortunately occurred on the TPE. This is headed towards SLE right after Tampines Avenue 7. Also, broken down vehicle spotted on the BKE. This is headed towards PIE just before the SLE. And an obstacle has been spotted on the CTE headed towards AYE right after Ang Mo Kio Avenue 1. Do avoid lane 1. In the meantime, buckle up, drive safe.
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7: These are your news headlines. I'm Kim Antan. Singapore's 15-year-olds are among the world's top performers in the latest international PISA education rankings. Singapore came first in reading and second in both mathematics and science out of a record 91 countries and economies. More than 6,500 students from 157 schools here took part in the assessment. China and Singapore were the two highest performing education systems overall across the three subjects. The Ministry of Education says the results show that students here have strong foundations and are able to apply what they've learned to solve complex problems. Despite Singapore's strong showing in the latest PISA rankings, the gap between its highest and lowest performing students has widened. The difference between students in the top and bottom 10% grew across reading, mathematics, and science compared with 2022. Students from the most advantaged backgrounds also outperformed the least advantaged in science by the equivalent of more than 4 years of learning. MOE says it will continue giving additional support to students with different learning needs and those from more vulnerable backgrounds. Latest figures show that more workers died from workplace injuries in the first half of this year. The Ministry of Manpower says there were 21 workplace deaths between January and June, up from 18 over the same period last year. Vehicle-related incidents were the biggest cause, accounting for 9 of the deaths. 4 of those who died were platform workers, such as delivery riders. Singapore's workplace fatality rate also rose to 1.1 deaths per 100,000 workers, which is above the government's 2028 target of keeping it below 1. There was some improvement, however, with major workplace injuries falling compared with the same period last year. Transport Minister Jeffrey Siow says Singapore Airlines' investment in Air India is not affecting its ability to operate and serve passengers here. SIA owns just over a quarter of Air India, which has been posting heavy losses. But Mr. Siow told Parliament that Air India's losses do not automatically become SIA's liabilities, and the Singapore carrier is not obliged to provide more funding. He says any further investment will be a commercial decision for SIA's board and management. Mr. Siow added that Singapore Airlines remains financially strong and is nowhere close to a situation where

0: Hello?
1: Hi, this is Yumiko from KISS 92. I am looking for Thomas.
0: Hi, Yumiko. How are you?
1: Hi, Thomas. How are you? I should be asking you because you're like, call me. I need it. So, well, you've gotten my call. How are you?
0: I'm good. And you were, didn't it?
1: Well, the truth is, you're actually a first text in, okay? So I'm usually very fair. I'm very, very fair. All right. So you know the deal. Before I can let you go and enjoy your fitness package, you need to play the game. Are you ready?
0: Yes.
1: Fantastic. Let's go.
2: Are you
3: switched on?
1: All right, so we spin the wheel first. Ooh, Thomas, hopefully you were a very good science student back in school because your category for today is nature.
0: Yeah, the best.
1: The best? Wow, I love it. Okay, the confidence. Okay, so you know how this game works. Total of 3 questions. Every question, you've got 2 options, A or B. If you're ready, let's begin. Question number 1, which usually moves faster? A, lightning, B, thunder.
0: Lightning.
1: Yes. Okay, question number 2. Which process turns water vapor into liquid? A, condensation, B, evaporation.
0: Condensation.
1: Wow, really? A science student? No. Okay, final question. What is produced when sunlight is refracted, reflected, and dispersed through water? A, aurora, or B, a rainbow?
0: A rainbow.
1: And Thomas, you did it! Yes, well done. I think you really are the A-star science student. Oh my goodness, this sounded like a breeze for you. But hey, congratulations. You're walking away with a 5-class fitness package from Ground Zero.
0: Thank you very much. Thank you, KISS 92.
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6: KISS 92 weather.
1: Temperatures dropping to a possible low of 25 degrees. Right now, it feels like 31 degrees outside. Now, weatherman says no signs of showers, just partly cloudy for the rest of tonight. And for air quality, the PSI value is 62 at the moment, moderate air quality. Now, for tomorrow, you can expect thundery showers, mainly over the northern and western parts of Singapore in the afternoon.
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1: An accident has unfortunately occurred on the BKE. This one is headed towards Woodlands right after Mandai Road, causing a congestion all the way till KJE. Do avoid lane 2. You've also got broken down vehicles spotted on the BKE, headed towards Woodlands just before Dairy Farm Road, and heavy traffic situation on the AYE headed towards Tuas at Clementi Avenue 6 exit. In the meantime, please buckle up, drive safe.
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0: And that's the remix version of Kygo and Whitney Houston with Higher Love right here on Kiss 92. All the great songs in one place. It's Miko, and if you were with me earlier this hour, you will know that I just spent $199. Yes, on this very fancy 7-in-1 music player, which I can play my CDs and my vinyl records as well, right? So one thing you need to know, albeit you've been asking me to share with you where did I get it, what was this exact model that I bought, if you text in, I will definitely share with you. I'm not going to gatekeep it, okay, I promise. But you need to know, once you buy this, the chances of you buying more and more vinyl records is definitely going to happen. Because obviously, when I told you that I checked out a couple of hours ago, right, I cut it out, I also added more vinyl records. And one of the records I've been trying to get my hands on is The Best of Whitney Houston. And this vinyl has got to have this song. Oh yes, I do love this song, right? I'm pretty sure it's like an OG classic. So the other one that I also checked out was a very, very expensive vinyl record, I'm not gonna lie. It is The Best of Michael Jackson, and of course a very short collection of Studio Ghibli, right? And all about Joe Hisaishi's collections as well. So yeah, you know, these are low costs which you need to understand that you know, is gonna come together when you buy stuff like that, okay? Right now, back to the music. I've got the sounds of Estelle featuring Kanye West on the playlist next.
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3: 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I don't think so. Glenn, Angel, and Tim.
4: Where did that come from, Glenn? 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
1: 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Back tomorrow morning from 6 on Kiss 92. All the great songs in one place.
6: Wow, time really flies, huh? 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
2: These are your news headlines. I'm Kim Anton. Prime Minister Lawrence Wong says leadership renewal is one of his top priorities, but finding the next generation of political leaders is becoming harder. He told Parliament that he approached several senior permanent secretaries, as well as CEOs and senior business leaders, before the last general election. None of those senior candidates agreed to enter politics. The challenge is especially pressing as several senior ministers, including Gan Kim Yong, K. Shanmugam and Vivian Balakrishnan, will be 70 or older by the next term of government. Mr. Wong says he's still looking for potential candidates and hopes to persuade some to join by the next election. Political salaries and allowances for MPs will go up from October 15th, the first adjustment in 15 years. Prime Minister Lawrence Wong says the benchmark salary for entry-grade ministers will rise 60%, from $1.1 million a year to $1.8 million. Current ministers will not jump straight to that figure. Existing office holders will get a one-off adjustment of up to 9%. MPs will see their monthly allowance rise from $13,750 to $18,500, while non-constituency MPs will get more than double to $5,550. The changes could cost the government up to $11.6 million more a year. Mr. Wong says he will donate his own pay increase to good causes for the next 5 years. Meanwhile, Coordinating Minister for Public Services Chan Chun Sing says the increase in Singapore's political salary benchmark works out to about 3.6% a year over the past 15 years. That is lower than wage growth over the same period for both median and lower-income Singaporeans. Mr. Chan says the increase appears large because political salaries have not been adjusted since 2011. The political salary framework will now be independently reviewed every 5 years to keep it up to date. Singapore's 15-year-olds are among the world's top performers in the latest international PISA education rankings. Singapore came first in reading and second in both mathematics and science out of a record 91 countries and economies. More than 6,500 students from 157 schools here took part in the assessment. China and Singapore were the two highest performing education systems overall across the three subjects. The Ministry of Education says the results show that students here have strong foundations and are able to apply what they've learned to solve complex problems. And finally, in Nepal, rescue teams are focusing on three hydropower tunnels where they believe dozens of workers could still be trapped 2 weeks after devastating floods struck the Nepal-China border. Authorities say about 121 missing workers may be inside the tunnels, and oxygen is being pumped in through pipes as teams try to open access routes. Four people have been rescued in recent days, including a Chinese national pulled from a tunnel over the weekend. Close to 1,400 people have been killed by the disaster in Nepal and Tibet, while more than 5,400 remain missing.
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2: Starting with tennis at the US Open, top seed Alexander Zverev is through to the quarterfinals after a comfortable straight sets win over Italy's Luciano Dardari. The German won 6-2, 6-2, 7-6 and is now the only man to have reached the quarterfinals at all four Grand Slams this year. Zverev will next face Dutchman Botik van der Zandschulp for a place in the last four. In the women's draw, Coco Gauff is also through after beating fellow American Iva Jovic 6-1, 6-4. The fourth seed remains on course for a third Grand Slam title and her second at Flushing Meadows after winning in 2023. Gauff took the opening set in just over half an hour before recovering from a breakdown in the second. Jovic struggled with 30 unforced errors and managed just 9 winners. Gauff will next face Russian Mira Andreeva in a quarterfinal featuring the last two French Open champions. Later today, defending champion Carlos Alcaraz will take on American Ben Shelton, holding a perfect 3-0 record against the 8th seed. While women's top seed Aryna Sabalenka, who has not dropped a set in New York, faces Wimbledon champion Linda Noskova. And that's your sports update. I'm Kim Anton.
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5: Now, would you look at that? I didn't lie, right? Time really flies because look at the time now. You and I inching so close to the tail end of a Tuesday already, which also means less than 72 hours to go before, well, we can say hello to the weekend. Now, I'm going to be yours for one last hour. And in this hour, up for grabs is a Discovery Pass from Beer Fest Asia, which is worth $50. So stick around to find out how you can win. But right now, let's kick off your evening. It is Chaperone with Good Luck Babe, right here on KISS 92. All the great songs in one place.

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0: All right, you've got heavy traffic situation on the PIE at two locations. The first one is headed towards Tuas at the BKE exit, and the second one is headed towards Changi, just between Bedok Reservoir Road and the KPE. In the meantime, please buckle up, drive safe, and be patient on the roads.
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1: 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It's 7:19. Good evening.
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3: A traffic update from ICA. Very heavy departure traffic at Woodlands Checkpoint. The queue has reached BKE Woodlands Exit 10A. And motorists can expect queuing time of 2 hours or longer. Follow ICA Facebook for more updates.
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1: Broken down vehicle spotted on the PIE. This one is headed towards Tuas right after CTE City. You've also got broken down vehicle spotted on the TPE. This is headed towards PIE right after Sengkang East Road. And an obstacle has been spotted on the AYE headed towards Tuas. And this is right after Tuas West Road. Do avoid lane 1. In the meantime, buckle up, drive safe.
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1: And that's Katie Tunstall with Black Horse and the Cherry Tree right here on Kiss 92. All the great songs in one place. It's Miko, and by now you already know that the ultimate tropical lifestyle festival, it is back, and this time it's going to be hitting the beach. Yes, so BFS Asia 2.0 has officially evolved into BFA at the Beach. It's going to be taking over Palawan Green, Sentosa this Friday all the way till Sunday, okay? 11th to 13th of September. So right now, up for grabs, I do have a Discovery Pass, okay? This includes one drink and a limited edition BFA Discovery mug. If you want this, all you've got to do is drop me a WhatsApp text to the number 8855-0920 and just tell me, why should you enjoy a night out, okay? So if you get a reply from me, then hey, congratulations, that means you have won. Right now, back to the music, the sounds of Shepherd, and a brand new one this week from Cortez coming right up next. It's Tuesday, the 8th of September.
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1: 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This is headed towards PIE right after Sengkang East Road. In the meantime, please buckle up and drive safe.
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0: And that's a brand new one this week from Cortez. That's Money, Money, Money right here on Kiss 92. All the great songs in one place. It's Miko. And yes, if you're super excited all about Maroon 5 live in Singapore, well, it is happening very soon. 12th of February 2027. Yes, at the National Stadium. And I hear they will be performing all of the hits that you love. Maybe you could hear them perform this live. Or maybe moves like Jagger. Oh yes, so Maroon 5 live in Singapore is happening for one incredible night only, okay? And you can get your tickets at ticketmaster.sg. Now for more information, you can also visit livenation.sg. Right now, back to the music, the sounds of Dua Lipa and Sean Paul coming your way next.
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0: Temperatures dropping to a possible low of 25 degrees. Right now, it feels like 31 degrees outside. Now, weatherman says no signs of showers, just partly cloudy for the rest of tonight. And for air quality, the PSI value is 62 at the moment, moderate air quality. Now, for tomorrow, you can expect thundery showers, mainly over the northern and western parts of Singapore in the afternoon.
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0: An accident has unfortunately occurred on the SLE. This one is headed towards BKE right after Mandai Road. In the meantime, please buckle up, drive safe.
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0: And that's Sean Paul with A Temperature right here in KISS 92. All the great songs in one place. It's Yumiko, and thank you so much for spending your Tuesday with me here on the Sunset Sessions. It's been so fun, especially our little chat about discmans and CD players, right? Well, more on that tomorrow, but right now, time for me to head on out of here. Gonna be handing things over to your Tuesday night owls. You will have the wonderful company of Joshua Simon and your dramatic owl Netco all the way till midnight. Now stick around with them because up for grabs, they do have $100 worth of dining vouchers for you to enjoy at the Coach restaurant. Yes, the brand Coach. Yeah, so who knows, you could be their lucky winner. Well, enjoy the rest of your evening and I'll catch you back here tomorrow, same time, same place. It's 7:52. Good evening.
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2: A traffic update from ICA. Very heavy departure traffic at Woodlands Checkpoint. The queue has reached BKE Woodlands Exit 10A, and motorists can expect queuing time of 2 hours or longer. Follow ICA Facebook for more updates.
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6: All of us grew up in the 90s. Who had a Tamagotchi?
7: Oh.
8: That's for girls, la, Tamagotchi.
6: But I think some boys had it as well. I never had a Tamagotchi.
7: Someone gave me a Tamagotchi.
6: There you go. Well, now Bandai has created the Tamagotchi ring to celebrate 30 years of Tamagotchi. There are three designs. I showed you guys the pictures earlier. It has a rechargeable battery and it even comes with a charging case. Pre-orders in Japan are at $63 with deliveries starting in February next year.
8: You sure this is real?
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0: 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Nothing major happening on the roads except for a couple of road works, so please be careful, buckle up, drive safe.
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2: These are your news headlines. I'm Kim Anton. The government is setting up a new committee to review how children and teenagers can be better protected in mosques and Islamic religious schools. Acting Minister in Charge of Muslim Affairs, Zaki Muhammad, says the review will cover both formal and informal religious activities. It follows a recent case involving a self-styled religious influencer who sexually abused two young boys after meeting them at a mosque. MUIS has already stepped up safeguards with increased CCTV monitoring and more patrols and will work towards a common approach across mosques. Mr. Zaki says the aim is to strengthen protections while keeping religious institutions open and welcoming. The government is also considering wider criminal record screening for people applying for jobs that involve regular contact with children and young persons. Senior Minister of State for Home Affairs Goh Pei Ming says this could eventually cover roles in currently unregulated sectors such as freelance work. The government is studying whether such checks should be mandatory or voluntary and how they could be carried out without placing too much burden on employers. While such screening would not be foolproof, Mr. Goh says it could provide another layer of protection for children. Six women aged 22 to 36 will be charged in court tomorrow over assemblies and processions without a permit in support of the Palestinian cause. The incidents include pro-Palestinian activities near the Istana, at Marina Barrage, at the National University of Singapore, as well as vigils and a protest linked to death row prisoners. The penalty for participating in a procession without a permit in a prohibited area or organizing a public assembly without a permit is a fine of up to $5,000. Two-thirds of Singapore students polled in the International PISA study say they use AI chatbots to help them learn at least once a week, higher than the global average of 46%. Nearly half of Singapore students say they frequently use AI to do research on new topics, summarize texts, and draft text for writing assignments. Only 4% of students here said they never or hardly ever use AI chatbots for schoolwork. On average, across countries, students who do not use AI outperform those who do in science. And finally, in world news, Iran has threatened the United States with what it calls economic warfare and further military action as tensions in the Middle East escalate. A senior Iranian security official says Tehran could impose a maritime exclusion zone in the Gulf and has recalibrated its posture towards U.S. warships and bases. Meanwhile, Iran-backed Houthi forces have attacked several Saudi cities, wounding at least 73 people. The strikes also caused fires at energy facilities, raising fears the six-month conflict could widen further.
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2: Starting with tennis at the U.S. Open, top seed Alexander Zverev is through to the quarterfinals after a comfortable straight sets win over Italy's Luciano Dardari. The German won 6-2, 6-2, 7-6 and is now the only man to have reached the quarterfinals at all four Grand Slams this year. Zverev will next face Dutchman Botik van der Zandschulp for a place in the last four. In the women's draw, Coco Gauff is also through after beating fellow American Iva Jovic 6-1, 6-4. The fourth seed remains on course for a third Grand Slam title and her second at Flushing Meadows after winning in 2023. Gauff took the opening set in just over half an hour before recovering from a breakdown in the second. Jovic struggled with 30 unforced errors and managed just 9 winners. Golf will next face Russian Mira Andreeva in a quarterfinal featuring the last two French Open champions. Later today, defending champion Carlos Alcaraz will take on American Ben Shelton, holding a perfect 3-0 record against the 8th seed. While women's top seed Aryna Sabalenka, who has not dropped a set in New York, faces Wimbledon champion Linda Noskova. And that's your sports update. I'm Kim Anton.
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9: That's right.
8: And the prize is as fabulous as it sounds. We're taking you to the Coach Restaurant. Okay, it's a jewel. $100 worth of dining vouchers to the Coach Restaurant. It's a modern New York steakhouse. So if you've been craving a steak, they have more than that. What we want you to do is to head over to their menu. Okay, so look up the Coach Restaurant. Pick that one thing that you want to try and WhatsApp that dish name 8855-0920 for your chance to win.
9: Tonight, we'll be joined by the lovely Nora Kin. We'll be talking about her book. We haven't had a book interview in a while, so I'm very excited to talk about her book, Yes to the Spanish Reboot, which is very heavily inspired by her time living in Barcelona.
8: You know, actually, we were just talking about what NLB is doing right now, their efforts to encourage more...
9: Yes, I love it. I borrowed like 3 books over the weekend.
8: Yeah, we want more bookworms among us. I think it was that hot guy who was reading the book on the bus. Then now everyone's very inspired, okay?
9: Oh, really? Yeah,
8: yeah, it's like, go to the gym, but also be a bookworm, okay? Mm. So we'll share more reading tips for you to improve, especially if you feel like, wow, I'm a very slow reader, okay?
9: Right.
8: More in just a bit, but right now, bring on the...
9: Imagine Dragons for you. It's Thunder on KISS 90.

0: from their double LP Stadium Arcadium. It's Red Hot Chili Peppers, Snow, Hey, Oh, on Kiss 92. You're with Joshua Simon and Nat Coe. Right now, some homegrown news to help us better understand the island city that we're in.
1: So when we think about the Malayan statue, I don't know, but my first thought goes to the one at Sentosa. Maybe because it was structured and built in the year 1995, and I'm a 1995 kid as well. So it's as old as me, but as we would know, it's not there anymore.
0: Yeah, it's so strange because like for many years it was nostalgic, right? Especially if you're a millennial, you're a 90s kid, chances are your parents or your school took you on the, you had to sign consent form, right? And go with the class to Sentosa, and then it was just gargantuan stone statue of the Merlion. And through the years, that memory has started to fade because, yeah, it doesn't exist anymore. Now you think of the Instagram shots of people with their mouth wide open.
1: Oh, yes.
0: Right? By the bay.
1: Yeah, that's right. So if we're thinking about the one in Sentosa, why is it not there anymore? So it turns out it was a decision to bring it down simply because of the maintenance. Over the years that it's been there, a lot of wear and tear has been going on. So after a while, they kind of realized that after exhausting all options of retaining or relocating it, it's just not worth it to keep it there anymore. But then I also wonder, would it be worth it to still have the Malayan statue there, like to restructure it in a different material?
0: Yeah, I was thinking that too, like we could rebuild that, right? I mean, we're surrounded by these massive skyscrapers. Mm-hmm. I'm sure there is a way to preserve, you know, I wouldn't say mascot, but like the symbol, you know? Mm-hmm. And I do think also a bit of deterioration is kind of beautiful in that sense. Obviously, I don't want things to crumble and hit anyone.
1: Right.
0: But like, I think it's kind of cool because if you remember how Sentosa used to look, like growing up as a kid, we used to pitch tents in Sentosa, you know, the old colonial houses, some of them still there.
1: Yes.
0: But it's got quite a bit of a facelift. Sentosa now, very different from Sentosa of our parents' generation. Exactly. Mm. You know, so it would be kind of cool in my mind to have something that's like a relic surrounded by modern, you know?
1: Yeah.
0: But maybe someone can get on that.
1: You know? But what material should it be to last like the terrain, the weather, the heat?
0: Idea, do it in like the cloud forest or do it in the dome or something like, you know,
1: at Gardens by the Bay?
0: Yeah.
1: Oh, okay.
0: Because surrounded by nature, that would be kind of cool.
1: It can
0: think?
1: Be a fountain.
0: Like a Malayan just like rising above the forest, you know?
1: Right.
0: Or, you know, Jewel with the rain vortex, the water flowing down, we just put a Malayan bent over.
1: Okay, you should start working for the tourism board at this point.
0: Right now, Surf Mesa, Emily, I love you, baby. On Kiss 92, you're with Joshua Simon and Nat Coe.

0: Let's go out. Out on the street.
1: The weather is still hot. So what do we need to combat that hot weather? A good, good cone of ice cream. Now, it is the September.
2: Take it.
1: It is the September holidays right now, whether you're in primary or secondary school. So if you're suffering from the weather and you also want to get yourself a cool treat, then McDonald's Singapore is actually treating all kids to a free mini cone at all restaurants across the island.
2: Kids or kids at heart?
1: Kids, full stop, kids. Are you on holiday now? I don't think so, Joshua Simon. So you don't get a free mini cone.
2: Okay, I will say though, even as a kid, I always preferred the cup over the cone.
1: Why? Wait. Is this specific for like McDonald's only or like everywhere?
2: Why
1: are you a cone hater?
2: Like, I remember loving like Cornetto ice cream.
1: Oh, yes. You know?
2: There's so many bad memories and of, you know, you're holding your cone and you're so excited, and then it starts to drip all over, and then you're trying to like strategically lick around the ice cream to find a way to stop the leak from happening. So it's more like anxiety inducing than enjoyable.
1: Oh, and I think for many of us out, McDonald's only or like everywhere.
2: Oh, yeah,
1: why are you a cone hater? Like,

0: 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That's a wrap.
1: A traffic update from ICA. Very heavy departure traffic at Woodlands Checkpoint. The queue has reached BKE Woodlands Exit 10A, and motorists can expect queuing time of 2 hours or longer. Follow ICA Facebook for more updates.
2: KISS 92 weather.
3: Really cloudy tonight, hitting lows of 25 degrees Celsius.
4: Now, as for the haze situation across the island, we're looking at an average of 63 for the PSI value, the highest being in the central region. Stay safe, everyone.
3: And for tomorrow, you're around the northern and western parts of the island. Watch out for thundery showers and take your umbrella with you.
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up for grabs tonight. $100 worth of dining vouchers to the Coach Restaurant. This is at Jewel. If you want to win this for yourself, all you need to do is head over to their menu and tell us which item are you dying to try. WhatsApp over 88550923.

0: You're with Joshua Simon and Nat Coe, and it's time for us to say stopida.
1: What happened? What happened?
0: To Ubi. Ubi, Ubi.
1: Like the eastern part of
0: Yeah, Ubi
1: Singapore.
0: Needs to stopida.
1: What's wrong with Ubi? What did they do to you?
0: Nothing, actually. It's actually a great place to check out, especially if you're a new homeowner. Uh-huh. You need to buy like faucets, lights, vinyl flooring, whatever. There are a lot of great warehouses there. Or if you're in the entertainment industry, media industry, a lot of like production houses are there.
1: Yeah, they're all there.
0: If you're an actor, you'll be auditioning in a lot of these warehouses as well. Mm-hmm. So chances are you'll be going to Ubi quite a bit. Or shout out to you if you work at Ubi, because I don't know how y'all deal with the weather. Okay, you want to believe that Singapore is hot and humid across the island, but every time I go to Ubi, and I was there this afternoon, it felt as if this neighborhood, with all the warehouses around, all the concrete white buildings and everything, not a lot of trees.
1: Yeah.
0: You realize that, hey, how come, is it me or is it like just super hot here?
1: No, when there are no trees around, it's crazy hot. I think, in fact, the hottest part of Singapore is actually Ang Mo Kio. But now when we think about Ubi, and I'm picturing the area myself as well, because, yes, I used to go there for auditions all the time, right? Yeah, it's really hot. Or, you know, even taking my driving license over there, very hot.
0: But is it just me? Is it just you and I feeling this way, being biased? Oh, well, I did a bit of research, okay? So there's this comprehensive urban heat mapping study by Arup, okay? So they use digital analytics tool UHeat to just check, and they confirm that industrial sectors like Kampong Ubi, they exhibit temperature differences exceeding 5 degrees Celsius compared to Singapore's less developed, greener areas. Yes, there's still some greenery when you walk around Ubi, but especially if you work there, you know you don't get a lot of large, massive trees. Mm. A lot of that land space is taken up by these huge factories and warehouse buildings and everything. So yes, it is hotter around there, but I definitely do feel for the, because there are quite a lot of HDBs around the area.
1: Yeah,
0: well.
1: There are.
0: Can anyone confirm if you're living around Ubi, is it hotter there than everywhere else? Let us know. WhatsApp 8855-0920.

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3: 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That's the thing. I don't think so. Angel and Tim.
4: Where did that come from, Glenn? Did you just have a conversation with someone?
3: Many people now have big heads.
5: 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We are very humble. 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
5: Well, you
4: truly
5: see,
4: humble people.
5: I'm also honest.
4: There you go. Same for honest people.
1: Don't miss the big show with Glenn, Angel, and Tim. Back tomorrow morning from 6 on Kiss 92. All the great songs in one place.
6: A traffic update from ICA. Very heavy departure traffic at Woodlands Checkpoint. The queue has reached BKE Woodlands Exit 10A, and motorists can expect queuing time of 2 hours or longer. Follow ICA Facebook for more updates.
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7: You're hanging out with Joshua Simon and Nat Coe. Now, it's been a while since we've had an author on the show. Mm-hmm. And Nat found this incredible one. And the moment she walked into the studio, we were like, hey, I know you, la.
8: Doesn't it feel like deja vu all over again?
7: It's wild. I've known Nora since the early days of Kiss 92, the inception of Kiss 92.
8: Joshua insists on making me sound older than I actually am.
7: Yeah, so this is like a familiar, nostalgic place for you. But Nora Kin now with her debut novel.
8: It is Yes to the Spanish Reboot that's heavily inspired by her years over at Barcelona. That is correct.
7: Mm-hmm. So you actually went to Barcelona. It's not just the character, right?
8: It's an autofiction. So the book is based loosely on my experiences. I say loosely with quotation marks.
9: Right.
8: But yes, I did go to Barcelona for a good 6.5-7 years before then moving to California.
7: I mean, the tricky thing when you kind of blur the lines between what's fact and fiction is that if someone knows you from your life, you know what I mean? Like, hey, this one is about me, right? Has that happened?
8: A million times. Yeah. Because the characters in my book, they are based on people that I actually do know, whether it be from here, Singapore, or there in Barcelona, Spain. And the love interest that is played in the book, it's actually based on my husband.
7: So careful, Annette. What will we say to her now? We could be the next book.
9: Yes, it'll be Yes to the Kiss Reboot. I don't know.
7: She went to a radio station randomly in Singapore and then...
8: I'm actually already taking notes.
7: Horrible. More with Nora Kin in just a bit. You can pick up her debut novel, Yes to the Spanish Reboot. We also need some tips from you because we're trying to actively grow our bookworm population in Singapore. Mm. Where can we buy your novel?
8: It's available at Book Bar in Singapore, and it's also available at my website, norakin.com. Just

0: with you. It's Tomorrow By Together. Stick with you on KISS 92. You're hanging out on The Owls with Joshua Simon, Nat Koh, and with us in the studio right now, the lovely, very colourful Nora Kin. You know, she's like wearing a very colourful dress right now, and then she took out this kimono top that's even more colourful. I feel like I'm just staring at a beautiful rainbow in front of me.
1: Yeah, like personification of the novel. I mean, we're looking at the cover for your debut novel, Yes to the Spanish Reboot. Okay, it's set in Barcelona. You look like you just came back from Barcelona.
2: I actually just came back from California.
1: Oh,
2: I did move here from Barcelona in March, but then I flew off to California for the summer.
1: Okay.
0: Oh, okay, so actually I visited Barcelona in December, kind of recent I guess, and I love the city, but at the same time I'm wondering if I've not visited or anyone has not visited Spain or Barcelona, can they still relate to the content?
2: 100%, because it's based, the book is actually about a Singaporean woman named Nadia, who actually moved to Barcelona after, you know, two failed engagements, family kicking her out of the house for not behaving right. So in the book, all this little nuggets of Singapore versus Spanish life, culture, it's all sprinkled within the book.
1: Okay. Yeah, yeah, you traded your Thai fun for paella. Right? Essentially, right? Because I've never been to Spain, but we have a dear colleague of ours, Charmaine Poa, and anytime she applies for leave, she's going to Spain.
0: She goes to Spain like for 3 solid weeks every single year. So last year when I went to Barcelona, I asked her, Charmaine, do you have recommendations? The woman sent like 8 pages on Microsoft Word.
1: Yeah.
2: Oh, wow.
1: It's wild. Because like I come from the perspective, and I'm sure many Singaporeans are like that too, where when we do travel, we travel somewhere not so far away. You know, we go to like Tokyo, that's kind of like as far as it gets. You know, Korea, Taiwan, Bangkok, Bali, that's it. Spain is far, man.
2: I will be honest though, Spain was not on my list of places to move to because this decision to move was very impulsive.
0: Okay.
2: It was, I worked an event that had Spanish people from Barcelona as chefs working the event. And I'm like, all right, you know what? I'm just going to go to Barcelona, teach English for a while and then see what happens.
1: Real quick, is it safe there? You know, as Singaporeans, we're so sheltered, right? And then once we start heading out to the West, and then we realize, wow, actually, we take a lot of things for granted, you know? So,
2: well, a lot of people say it's not safe, but I have not personally had that experience except for one time, and I was there for almost 7 years. So yes, one time I was at a restaurant, a guy tried to steal my bag. My now husband kind of like ran after the guy, caught him.
1: Sorry, hold on. I thought the thief became your husband. I was like,
2: oh my god, something would have to be wrong with me to choose that guy as my husband, because no husband of mine would be a thief.
1: You said the now husband. I said, huh, the thief now husband. Okay, everyone, for love, go to Barcelona. Right now, Sugar Babes, Push the Button on KISS 92.

0: to go beyond the headlines. In other news,
1: students these days, they are so smart.
2: I love how your voice just cracked. You had students? Students? You don't see What happened? You taught a class today or what?
1: No, but like, I think maybe it's because it coupled along with like how shocked I am as well, because Singapore students ranked first in reading, second in mathematics and science out of 91 countries and economies, according to the latest PISA study. This is insane. Okay, so let me break it down for you. The latest PISA 2025 study by OECD has Singapore's 15-year-olds ranking number one in reading, second in mathematics and science. So this study actually involved more than 760,000 students across 91 countries and economies.
2: I mean, all those textbooks these students have been accustomed to, of course they can read really well, they have no choice.
1: Mm-hmm. And if that's not enough, Singapore also came in second for computational problem solving. Now, what is this? It's basically how students can break down complicated problems, use data and come up with solution using digital tools, something I don't think our generation could have done in school.
2: What is it?
1: Computational problem solving.
2: Oh, I thought it was, you know, like when computer got problem, you know how to fix it, right?
1: Because
2: I feel like a lot of Singaporeans that we have to do with our parents. Because I get all the calls from my mom all the time. Say, hey, how come, what's my Apple ID account?
1: Oh,
2: I say, how I know? It's your ID, what? You say,
1: fair.
2: Hey, how come the Safari cannot open? Can I want me to travel all the way to Bukit Batok just to help you open this Safari?
1: Okay, so what I do for my mom, I actually send her tutorials. Mm-hmm.

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3: Kiss 92 weather.
10: Really cloudy tonight, hitting lows of 25 degrees Celsius.
11: Now, as for the haze situation across the island, we're looking at an average of 63 for the PSI value, the highest being in the central region. Stay safe, everyone.
10: And if for tomorrow you're around the northern and western parts of the island, watch out for thundery showers and take your umbrella with you.
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0: 92. Our lovely author of Yes to the Spanish Reboot, it is Nora Kin, hanging out with us. So when we think about Yes to the Spanish Reboot, you shared with me that it's all about culture shock, moving abroad to avoid heartbreak, reinvention, and so much more. So what was the biggest culture shock for you upon arriving to Barcelona?
1: Definitely the language, first and foremost.
0: Hey, they speak very fast. And in Barcelona, they speak Catalonian, right?
1: Catalan, yes.
0: Yeah, Catalan, yeah.
1: Yes, but like that's not it. Because even if you think you knew some Spanish before going there, joke's on you, because they speak so fast and you always would mix up the words, which I did. One incident that happened was in the book that I wrote about it, I tried to order a chicken sandwich, which in Spanish, chicken is polla. I made that mistake again. Wait. Chicken in Spanish is pollo. Mm-hmm. And then what I said earlier on, it refers to the male anatomy. I know. And I accidentally ordered a sandwich of the male anatomy from a really, really hot guy who then ended up, I tried to flirt with.
2: Oh.
1: Apparently that didn't work quite well.
0: Okay. He didn't end up being the now husband, right?
1: No.
2: I'm trying to figure out the now husband situation. How do you say, because I imagine now you'd be very fluent. How do you say kiss 92?
1: Beso 92.
2: Wait, that was so beautiful. Can you say that one more time? Everyone, can we learn?
1: Beso. Which is kiss.
2: Okay.
1: 92 is 92.
0: Beso 92.
1: Yes.
2: Oh. Wow. So beautiful. Okay. So the culture shock thing, honestly, it's real. It's what we can expect. And we've seen, you know, books, even films, you know, of Singaporeans traveling to Japan, for example. You know, they are soul searching. I guess for the West, the East side that they romanticize is Bali, the eat, pray, love kind of thing, right? But it's obviously also getting out of your comfort zone. And Singaporeans, we are very comfortable, okay? Any regrets? Like, how did you overcome that fear of like, gosh, what have I done?
1: When I was there for 7 years, I was not comfortable for the full 7 years. It is so difficult to make friends, to get a job, to have like a regular life, as you would know it, in a country that's not yours. So no, till today, I don't know whether I would say I'm 100% comfortable, but I do have to admit that it's what I consider home.
2: And so with the story, because I mean, like, this book essentially it's fiction, but it's also based on something that you actually did, right? So where does that character go with that soul searching and finding? Is that uncomfortability part of the sort of conflict that she goes through?
1: Yes, that is correct. And she basically learns over a series of tests that she has to fall in love with herself first and foremost, because before she can fall in love with somebody else or a different city, a different culture, different men. So the baseline of the story is basically you have to fall in love with yourself first and be comfortable with who you are, regardless of where you are and what you do. Because she was working in the radio industry in Singapore. Mm-hmm. Surprise, surprise. But then when she moved to Spain, she obviously didn't speak the language yet, right? So she had to become an English teacher, because that was like pretty much the only thing she could do at that point.
2: Okay. All right. More with the author of Yes to the Spanish Reboot, Nora Kin, in just a bit right now. The script with If You Ever Come Back.

0: 2. Here's what happened.
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2: All of us grew up in the 90s. Mm. Who had a Tamagotchi?
3: Oh.
4: That's for girls, la, Tamagotchi.
2: But I think some boys had it as well. I never had a Tamagotchi.
3: Someone gave me a Tamagotchi.
2: There you go. Well, now Bandai has created the Tamagotchi ring to celebrate 30 years of Tamagotchi. There are three designs. I showed you guys the pictures earlier. It has a rechargeable battery and it even comes with a charging case. Pre-orders in Japan are at $63 with deliveries starting in February next year.
4: You sure this is real?
2: This is real.
4: Because if it's not, then it's a Tamagotchi.
2: Oh my goodness, Glenn made a real joke.
0: Don't miss The Big Show with Glenn, Angel and Tim. Back tomorrow morning from 6 on Kiss 92. All the great songs in one place. 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
1: You're hanging out on The Owls with Joshua Simon and Natko Norkin hanging out with us. Nora, when it comes to reading, I think for those who are not exactly quote-unquote bookworms, they find reading very intimidating, especially maybe something without pictures, something that's very thick.
5: Yeah, I think there are a lot of Singaporeans when they pick up any book, they're just like, how thick is this book first? Like, is the font very small?
1: Yeah. So I guess when it comes to people who say that, hey, I'm a very slow reader or like, I just cannot pay attention, what's a tip that you would give them to just get them going and like just get them to trust the process because it's going to be rewarding at the end?
6: Well, specifically to my book, try out the first couple of pages. If it doesn't hook you in right away, I will grant you that you don't have to finish the book. But for me personally, if the first few pages keep you going, then finish that book no matter how long it takes you to finish. Mm-hmm. And that said, my book is written in a very light-hearted rom-com style, so it would be easy for any reader to follow, whether or not you're a bookworm.
5: I have to ask you, you know, because, you know, I like writing, you know, and I still have that dream of writing a book. But then sometimes I get so intimidated because I feel like I'm not using these big flashy words, you know, like it's almost as if like I need to write my first draft and then I use a thesaurus after that.
1: Or to add all the bombastic words.
5: Yeah, because then only can I call myself a writer. But then I realize the books that I really enjoy reading are the ones that are just so easy to read.
6: Exactly, because why would you want to use bombastic words when nobody else can understand the words? Because if you have to use a thesaurus or a dictionary to write it, what are the odds that the regular person is going to get the meaning of the word in context?
5: I like that perspective. A reminder there for you. So it's not my brain that got a problem. Okay, I like that. All right, now BB Rexha, Meant to Be with Florida Georgia Line on Kiss 92. Baby,

0: I'm missing a pendant. Some Neo on Kiss 92. You're with Joshua Simon and Nat Koh on this nice, calm, quiet... Whoa!
1: Otaku attack! Yeah!
2: Okay, so this is the part where we talk all things anime and manga related. I'm very excited for the 11th of September. Josh, ask me why.
0: Why?
2: Okay, because McDonald's Singapore, they are dropping their biggest anime crossover. It is SpongeBob SquarePants meets One Piece. Two of my favorites put together. And I wouldn't have imagined that this would happen. But as I think about it, it kind of makes sense because both shows happen in the sea, right?
0: I'm constantly just in awe by how fast you speak.
2: Oh, really?
0: It's like there's no comma, no full stop when you talk. You know?
2: I'm very excited.
0: Because when you said SpongeBob, initially I was like, huh? SpongeBob is considered anime, man. But then you said One Piece. I was like, yeah, okay, that makes sense. But One Piece and SpongeBob, two very, very, very different styles of animation, different territories from where it's from as well.
2: I know, but I guess it kind of like matches up when we think about like Under the Sea kind of stuff.
0: Pirates, yeah.
2: Correct. So it's very cute as well. There are 15 different collectible toys that reimagine Bikini Bottom as the Straw Hat crew, with SpongeBob himself representing Monkey D. Luffy, who is the main character of One Piece. So I'm looking at it right now. It's very colorful. It's very cute. They come with your Happy Meal toys, and counting, I think there's about 14 different toys. Now, there's not much information released at this point as to how this is gonna go. Like, are they gonna release 4 at one shot, 7 at one shot, or everything in one shot, or is it like, you know, every single week it's one different toy? But trust me, SpongeBob fans, One Piece fans, they will be running over to grab their Happy Meals.
0: I really hope there's a Terry Terry Chopper.
2: Terry Terry Chopper.
0: Oh, Tony.
2: Oh,
0: Tony. See, I only watch a few episodes when it's too many episodes. 1,000 plus. Stop it.
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0: Our very own Nathan Hartono with Infinity. You're with Joshua Simon and Nat Coe. With us on the show is the author of Yes to the Spanish Reboot. We have Singaporean author Nora Kin on the show.
1: Nora, I'd like to know from you, because I do have a couple of friends who every time they face a problem, a difficulty in life, they feel that like, oh, I need to reboot my life. The first thing they think of is I need to move somewhere. So I want to ask, in your opinion, running away from problems and finding oneself by flying to another country, does it actually work?
2: I don't know whether I should give you like the textbook answer, but I'm going to be honest here and say it did work for me.
1: Okay.
2: Yes, I got my life together, and yes, I had to go through a series of jobs. I ended up selling some party packages by the beach, leading pub crawls. But yes, at the end of the day, it did work for me, and I am very happy where I am right now. I don't know if I would do it again. No, that's a joke. I would totally do it again.
0: Can I just jump in real quick and just, I want to admit something, okay? So like, I've been sort of looking at getting a dog,
2: right?
0: Okay? Whether adopting or buying a dog or introducing essentially a life into my apartment, because my apartment is just me, right? And I know many Singaporeans are in this stage as well, where, you know, you BTO or you buy a resale. That is going to essentially ground you to stay in Singapore, you know, because you're going to have to pay the mortgage and everything. And then getting a dog or a pet means I, for the next 15 years or so, I probably won't be able to have my Eat, Pray, Love or go to Spain.
2: Why not?
0: Then what am I going to do with the dog?
2: Bring it with you.
0: Can I?
2: Why not? I have friends in Barcelona who moved from the US and they brought two dogs and they lived in Barcelona for 5.5 years.
0: Oh, I didn't know that. Because in my mind, and maybe it's just me always coming up with excuses, right? Because I think for a very long time, I'm like, I want to move to New York. I want to move to Japan.
2: Do it.
0: I'm scared.
1: Before we let you go, I'm going to ask you this question. What is bad writing to you?
2: See, I don't think there is such a thing as bad writing. I think it's just a matter of honing your craft. So you might be a bit raw, but I think that's even better because you get to see the writer's work at its true form before it becomes polished and beautiful and ready for the public.
1: But with that, right, how do you know when it's time to leave the draft and send it to your publisher and go, okay, I won't look at it anymore, I won't correct it anymore? Like, do you get a certain feeling or do you set a timer for yourself?
2: I still don't. I still don't know when it's right or not. So for all you know, you read the book and you're gonna tell me, Nora, page 175, you've got a grammar mistake there. So I don't know. It did. My book specifically did go through 3 rounds of revision, and then it went out. So it went through. Yeah.
0: If you want to pick up Yes to the Spanish Reboot, and I hope you say yes to it, author Nora Kin is celebrating the release of her debut novel. Once again, where can we pick up your debut novel?
2: You can get it physically at Book Bar in Singapore, or you can go to my website, norakin.com.

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3: 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Olivia Rodrigo, Serena Joy. 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Jenny,

0: One Republic, Pay That Toll. Mama said, boy, you should go slow. Been burning up and down that road. Sarah Bareilles, Just a Kid.
1: I'm all alone, out on the street, singing in a phone. 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
3: 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Kiss 92 weather.
4: Really cloudy tonight, hitting lows of 25 degrees Celsius.
0: Now, as for the haze situation across the island, we're looking at an average of 63 for the PSI value, the highest being in the central region. Stay safe, everyone.
4: And if for tomorrow you're around the northern and western parts of the island, watch out for thundery showers and take your umbrella with you.
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3: 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Kiss 92 weather.
4: Really cloudy.

0: You're hanging out with Joshua Simon and Nat Coe, and that's Olivia Rodrigo from her mega successful music festival for a good cause, the Daisy Field.
1: Oh, Field.
0: Sorry, nah, we're very far away. That was us all the way out in the west, and then we're here in Singapore. Expect us to know. Okay, but it's Serena Joy. So it's inspired by The Handmaid's Tale, or The Handmaiden's Tale, the classic Margaret Atwood villain. Okay. But you know, we promised to also share, because you know, we had an author on the show, and we talked about how, you know, NLB is trying to do what they can to encourage more bookworms among us, right? And also Singapore has been doing very well in terms of the spelling, right? And, and literacy.
1: Reading, number one in reading, we covered just now.
0: But the truth is, a lot of us are also very slow readers, right? There are so many books that I want to read, like so many TV shows or films that began as books that you're like, oh gosh, actually I wish I read the books first, you know? But then once you buy the book and you start reading, you're like, wow, I'm very slow, I cannot.
1: Wait, can I ask why, what do you mean by slow reader? Like slow to the trend or slow to like get through the book?
0: Yeah, slow to get through. Like I feel like I'm sitting down for like hours and I'm still in like the first five chapters, you know?
1: Oh.
0: Like that's my issue. I don't know how much it's ADHD, my eyes just bounce across the page.
1: Right.
0: So yesterday I shared my little tip is to pace yourself by putting your finger on the, it has to be on paper, right? Because if it's a Kindle, it will swipe, right? So you put it on the, on each word, and then you drag your finger across. And then you're not supposed to verbalize it in your head.
1: Yeah.
0: You're just supposed to move and let your brain just connect with your finger and your eyes, and you're just like absorbing all of it. Another thing is to clump words together. So don't just read Jack and Jill went up. Do it as Jack and Jill.
1: Yeah.
0: Went up the hill. You know, like, so you group words together.
1: Oh, that's very interesting. The way I teach the children, I teach when it comes to reading, instead of like pointing word for word, so we want them to understand like sentences rather than word for word, so they can put everything together and understand what the author is trying to say. So instead of pointing word for word, what we do is actually point to the line, and we stick to the line all the way to the end of the line, then we go to the next line.
0: Wow, yeah. Interesting. I love it that like in our 30s or so we're learning how to read again. All right, now Benson Boone, Ghost Town on KISS 92.

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6: You're hanging out with Joshua Simon and Nat Coe. And there's this really exciting event coming up that we're so proud to be a part of that combines two elements. When you think of the beach, island vibes, and when I think of beer, I think of this song.
7: Yo.
8: Don't ever make that noise ever again.
6: That was my NSF voice. No, you don't like that.
8: No, not a fan. Yeah, but yes, that's right. We're talking about the ultimate tropical lifestyle festival. It is none other than Beer Fest Asia. So Beer Fest Asia 2.0 has evolved into BFA at the beach, taking over Palawan Green Sentosa. 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
6: So it's day to night beach parties with craft beers, incredible food pairings, also non-stop live music. You want to grab your tickets to Beer Fest Asia at beerfestasia.com.

0: Verino teaming up with Alexandria on Last. You're with Joshua Simon and Nat Coe. And honestly, it just like leaves me awestruck when you look at the catalogue of Maroon 5. There's so much of their biggest hits that we play that you know the choruses, the lyrics to, you've shared memories.
1: Or you can hum along at the very least.
0: Yeah, nod your head. You know, tap against the dashboard if you're driving. It's like hit after hit after hit. But then like you go back all the way down and then you realize, gosh, if we were to go back to songs about Jane.
1: Like, I love, love, love.
0: This was like the album that I think that like catapulted them to superstardom. You know, it was this and then... Like, this is like my secondary school song. Like, half my life ago, you know, I was listening to Maroon 5. And to know that they're coming down to Singapore as well, I love that.
1: Yes, they'll be at the National Stadium on the 12th of February 2027, performing all their hits for one incredible night only. So fans, if you want to get your Maroon 5 live in Singapore tickets, head over to Ticketmaster.sg.
2: When you

0: Fresh on Kiss 92, it's One Republic with Pay That Toll. You've been with Joshua Simon and Nat Cohen. I guess we have to finally let go of author Nora Kin, who's just been hanging out with us in the studio, because she actually used to work in SBH Media. Yeah. Like, she remembers the origin, you know, the birth of Kiss 92, and being back here as well. You know, we were talking about your novel, Yes to the Spanish Reboot, which kind of mirrors what you did, which was to leave Singapore, go to Barcelona. We actually have not talked about you returning. That feeling of coming back to Singapore after the culture shock going there. You must also get another culture shock when you come back, right?
1: You have no idea. Oh my gosh. Things in Singapore have changed so much. I cannot get used to it. I still can't. And I've been back for almost 6 months now. It's a complete change, like, all around. Like, even the studios today, I walked in and I was telling Nat, like, I do not recognize where I am right now. Not until I went to the producer's office.
2: Yeah. And she was like, I used to sit here.
0: Yeah. And you realize that one, they never upgrade. You know what I mean? Like, but it is true. Anyone that always comes back to Singapore, I always tell them, like, hey, go and explore Singapore, because Singapore changes so fast, so rapidly. The skyline, the type of buildings, even you enter malls also.
1: But not just that, though. Like, right now, there's a lot of cashless payment thing going around at all the places, mm-hmm. which for me is a mind-blowing thing, because I have never experienced this. Where I ask uncle, you know, at a random hawker center, and he goes like, nope, no cash.
0: Yeah.
1: And I'm like, wait, what? What if I don't have a bank account?
0: Yeah, I can't remember the last time I went to an ATM and withdrew money. You know what I mean? Like, I don't know where to put the money, and I don't have a wallet.
1: Now I know what to get you for Christmas.
0: Oh, that's horrible, because I don't know what to do with it. You know what I mean? Like, I don't know. Well, what am I going to do with it? But okay. So then we have to also ask you, where is home for you right now? Because it's like, are you back, or are you back for a bit?
1: It is uncertain for now. I never like to make like a proper like full-time plan. But for now, I would say home is wherever my husband and my baby are. Aww. And right now they're here with me. My kid actually goes to school in Singapore. My husband works remote. Who knows? In a couple of years, we might go back to Spain. We might go back to California. But for now, Singapore is home.
0: How exhilarating, right, Nat, to live like that, where you're not like kind of like shackled to anywhere. Like the world is just like, it's almost like you've shrunk the whole world down.
2: Yeah, she's a free bird.
0: I like that.
1: It is a little bit stressful.
0: Yeah, I'm sure it is. It comes with stress, but also comes with such exhilaration. Okay, check out Nora Kin's Yes to the Spanish Reboot. And right now, back onto the playlist.
2: Bruno Mars, Versace on the Floor. It's Kiss 92. Let's

0: Okay, I think it's time to wrap this up. It's Charmaine Pua on the Kiss Cafe. 1 to 4 p.m. Mondays to Fridays in the afternoons on Kiss 92. So much on the menu just for you. 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It's Charmaine Pua on the Kiss Cafe. That's a wrap.
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You're hanging out on The Owls with Joshua Simon and Natco. We want to say a hi to one of our listeners, Navin Kumar. Thank you so much for tuning in every single night. And we hear how much you love our anime segment. So, of course, if you have a favorite anime that you would love us to cover, tell us what it is. All right. Have a great drive.

0: It's Love. I Like Me Better on Kiss 92. All the great songs in one place. You have been hanging out. You've been hanging out on the Owls with Joshua Simon and Natco because it's time for us to sign off already. What?
1: But before we go, how did that interview affect you? You know, because I was serious when I said that, like, one of the reasons why I did not get a pet was because I thought, like, I would not be able to pack up and go if I ever wanted to. Like, say I get cast in a next big Hollywood movie, whatever. Mm-hmm. You know, I would have to think about, how am I going to take care of the dog? You know, I need all these responsibilities. And then you buy a house and then you're really like, well, how am I ever going to leave?
0: If it comes to the matter of you, Josh, I've got the perfect solution for you.
1: What is it?
0: I'm going to tell you right now. Sean Rick will babysit your house.
1: Oh, that is true.
0: Yeah. Juliana will babysit the dog and I'll be there with her. Oh. So you're fine. Go and do your Hollywood movie.
1: So you're saying that there's always a solution, is that we shouldn't just be looking at the excuses. Okay, but I'm curious about you, Nat. Like, have you talked about this with your fiancé? You know, like, dear, are we going to remain in Singapore? Are we going to, you know, go to Italy?
0: Oh, I would definitely want to remain in Singapore because I want to have the rest of the world remain as a holiday destination. So I kind of feel that, like, my world is colored in that different way, I guess.
1: Yeah. I think, you know, we were talking about safety and security, and I really, truly think, and until you travel overseas, then you realize what we take for granted.
0: I know what you mean, because every time I'm overseas, I tell you, I hug my bag, I carry my, you know, my alarm, the one that you press, and me.
1: Yeah, you bring your Apple tags with you.
0: Yes, and then, remember, like, I lost my luggage last year.
1: Yeah, and, like, you know, we think, like, we have rough news when we look at our local news, and then you go overseas, you see what kind of news is being reported, and then you like, we really, here we are talking about one person push another person in the durian cellar, or like this type of thing also very important.
0: We are quite spoiled to some extent.
1: You go overseas and like, wow. Okay, yeah, okay, I like that. Okay, the fun continues tomorrow night when Janelle and our food owl Sean Rick Hu joins in from 8 p.m. to midnight. Also another chance for you to win vouchers to the Coach restaurant.
0: For now, back to the music. Here is Rihanna with Stay. So stay with us here on KISS 92. Good night. All

0: 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It's the Owls on Kiss 92. Here's what happened.
1: We've been having so much fun
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2: All of us grew up in the 90s. Mm. Who had a Tamagotchi?
3: Oh.
4: That's for girls, la, Tamagotchi.
2: But I think some boys had it as well. I never had a Tamagotchi.
3: Someone gave me a Tamagotchi.
2: There you go. Well, now Bandai has created the Tamagotchi ring to celebrate 30 years of Tamagotchi. There are three designs. I showed you guys the pictures earlier. It has a rechargeable battery and it even comes with a charging case. Pre-orders in Japan are at $63 with deliveries starting in February next year.
4: You sure this is real?
2: This is real.
4: Because if it's not, then it's a Tamagotchi.
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0: Don't miss The Big Show with Glenn, Angel and Tim. Back tomorrow morning from 6 on Kiss 92. 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

Hey, Singapore, it's PJ Butta from the official World Charts. 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

0: One Republic, Pay That Toll. 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Been burning up and down that road. Sara Bareilles, Just a Kid.
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1: Alex Warren, Emerald Eyes. Olivia Rodrigo, Serena Joy. 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Jenny,

0: One Republic, Pay That Toll. Mama said, boy, you should go slow. Been running up and down that road. Sarah Bareilles, Just a Kid.
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2: Good morning, I'm Joshua Vong, and these are your news headlines. Singapore is setting up a new committee to review how children and teenagers can be better protected in mosques and Islamic religious schools. Acting Muslim Affairs Minister Zaki Mohammed says the review will cover both formal and informal religious activities. It follows a recent case involving a self-styled religious influencer who sexually abused two young boys after meeting them at a mosque. The Islamic Religious Council of Singapore, or MUIS, has already stepped up safeguards with increased CCTV monitoring and more patrols, and will work towards a common approach across mosques. Mr. Zaki says the aim is to strengthen protections while keeping religious institutions open and welcoming. Meanwhile, the government is also considering wider criminal record screening for people applying for jobs that involve regular contact with children and young persons. Senior Minister of State for Home Affairs Goh Pei Ming says this could eventually cover roles in currently unregulated sectors such as freelance work. The government is studying whether such checks should be mandatory or voluntary, and how they could be carried out without placing too much burden on employers. While such screening would not be foolproof, Mr. Goh says it could provide another layer of protection for children. Parliament has unanimously passed changes, making it easier for older private developments to go on block as aging buildings become more costly to maintain. Projects aged 60 and above will need 65% owner consent, down from 80%, while those aged 40 to 59 will need 70%. Thresholds for newer developments remain unchanged. The time allowed to collect signatures will also be halved from 12 to 6 months. New laws will give the Singapore Civil Defence Force powers to act against suppliers, installers and laboratories involved in non-compliant bomb shelter products. This comes after amendments were passed yesterday, creating offences for acts such as issuing false test reports, falsely certifying products, supplying uncertified products as compliant, or installing them in ways that undermine shelter safety. Senior Minister of State Goh Pei Ming says no such non-compliance has been detected so far. However, the changes are meant to ensure SCDF can act quickly if the cases arise. And finally, two-thirds of Singapore students polled in the International PISA study say they use AI chatbots to help them learn at least once a week, higher than the global average of 46%. Nearly half of Singapore students say they frequently use AI to do research on new topics, summarize texts, and draft texts for writing assignments. Only 4% of students in Singapore say they never or hardly ever use AI chatbots for schoolwork. On average, across countries, students who do not use AI outperform those who do in science.
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2: Starting with football, and Erling Haaland scored twice as Manchester City began their Champions League campaign with a comfortable 2-0 win over Porto. Both goals came after the break, the first in the 47th minute and the second in stoppage time, and takes the Norwegian star's tally to 36 Champions League goals for City in only 40 appearances. Meanwhile, Real Madrid overcame Inter Milan 2-1 as Kylian Mbappe opened the scoring with a clinical 14th minute finish. It was Real's first attempt on target. Their next one brought a second goal in the 23rd minute through captain Federico Valverde. Mbappe is now the joint fifth on the list of all-time Champions League and European Cup goalscorers with 71 goals. Cristiano Ronaldo is the top scorer with 140 goals. Also in the Champions League, Aston Villa took a narrow 3-2 victory over Club Brugge. Moving to tennis, US Open defending champion Aryna Sabalenka survived her toughest test so far at the tournament to beat Wimbledon champion Linda Noskova 7-6, 3-6, 7-6. The world number one had not dropped a seat before the tie, but found herself pushed to the limit by the Czech sixth seed. She eventually recovered from a mid-match dip in form to reach her sixth straight US Open semi-final. Sabalenka will next play the winner of an All-American clash between Jessica Pegula and Emma Navarro. And that's your sports update. I'm Joshua Vaughn.
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3: It's going to be mostly cloudy this morning, says Met Service. A slight chance of rain after lunch, though. Temperatures today hitting highs of 31 degrees.
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8: A vehicle has broken down on the PIE, unfortunately. This is in the direction of Tuas after the KJE. And also on the PIE, but this time towards Changi after Lornie Road. Avoid lane 4, please. An accident has just been reported. Wherever you are, stay safe.
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17: Well, we can't do that. We can't say, please don't wake us up, because we have to be here every day at 6 a.m. We are The Big Show, Glenn, Angel and Tim. Good morning.
3: Good morning.
8: And we are here. Oh. Someone doesn't sound very happy.
3: This is what a parent sounds like midway through the school holidays.
17: You did not have enough sleep last night.
3: Actually, I kept waking up. Like, I woke up, I switched on the light. I was actually getting ready to, start my morning routine. And then I looked at my watch and it was 2 a.m.
17: Oh.
3: Yeah.
17: Oh.
3: So for some reason, I woke up extra early and then I tried to go back to sleep. And you always know, right? When you go back to sleep, the second time you wake up, you're always going to feel miserable.
8: So did you go back to sleep this morning?
3: I did.
8: You did.
3: I did.
8: Okay. Why not try doing something else? Like, you know, go for a run or something. No?
17: Okay.
3: I needed that. Yeah.
17: The next time I go to Bangkok, which will be at the end of this month,
3: okay.
17: I'll get you something that I saw on TikTok recently.
3: Yes.
17: It's some kind of gummy.
3: Oh.
17: From 7-Eleven over there. Apparently it's good. It's got like melatonin, and I don't know whether it's melatonin, but it's all natural.
8: Maybe
3: it's non-alcoholic. Like,
17: it's non-alcoholic.
3: Okay, all right.
17: Yeah.
8: It's not one of those.
17: I'll get you a few packs.
3: Mm.
8: Okay, speaking about staying up late, I mean, lots of kids and teens and tweens stay up late these days because of gaming. But could their gaming habit actually make them better police officers? How are the two related? I'll tell you about that Straits Time story up next.
17: In the meantime, here's Tate McRae with Revolving Door on KISS 92.

0: Taylor Swift, I Knew You Were Trouble, right here on Kiss 92. All the great songs in one place. It's Glen Angel and Tim. Good morning, Singapore.
1: Good morning.
2: So here's a story from the Singapore section of the Straits Times. Singapore's Home Team offices are about to get a pretty serious tech upgrade. Now, the Home Team Academy is introducing new training technology, including a virtual shooting range.
1: Oh.
2: So officers can practice scenarios in a safe, controlled environment before they actually have to deal with the real thing. Now, here's the fun part. All those hours that boys spend gaming might actually come in handy. Hand-eye coordination, reaction time, making split-second decisions under pressure. Basically, years of Call of Duty might finally count as training. But of course, gaming is not going to turn you into a police officer. But, you know, maybe all that screen time isn't completely wasted after all. And no, teenagers, you cannot use this as an excuse.
1: Yeah, but you know what I thought was pretty interesting? For years, right? I mean, there have been a lot of video games that have been somehow linked, you know, suggested, encourage kids, especially, to turn to a life of crime. I mean, obviously, you've heard about games like Grand Theft Auto.
0: That's a Netflix show now.
1: Yeah, GTA. Yeah. In fact, the new game, I think, is out this year, right? Mm-hmm. And I was just wondering, you know, why can't we see more games come out where you actually play the cop?
2: Oh.
1: And then hopefully this inspires you, if anything, to become law enforcement officer rather than playing the criminal.
2: No one wants to play the good guy, though.
1: Yeah, really?
2: Everyone wants to be the villain.
0: Everyone wants to be the bad guy.
2: Yeah. I mean, it's unfortunate, but it is true. And now, if you want to read that story, it's in the Straits Times, page 814, or you can go online and find it as well.
0: Okay, coming up, Trending Quickies, it's 16.
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2: On the PIE towards Tuas after Sime Road, please avoid lane 2. A broken down vehicle was reported about 10 minutes ago. Also on the PIE towards Changi this time after Lornie Road, avoid lane 4, an accident. That's it for now. Let us know if you spot anything. 8855-0920.
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1: Trending Now.
2: Yeah, just a quickie.
3: Let's go.
0: Trending Quickies.
4: That was Madison Beer, by the way, early on. Mm-hmm. Love a Girl. What a track.
5: Do you get automatically thirsty every time you say her name? I do.
4: Really?
5: Every time I hear Madison Beer, I'm like, ooh, I could use one right about now.
4: I do. I get hungry. Wow, it's been 20 years since Steve Irwin died after being attacked by a stingray.
6: My goodness. 20 years, man.
4: Natalie Portman has welcomed baby number 3, her first with partner Tanguy Destable.
6: Congratulations.
4: TikTok announced that it's adding voice comments, polls, and other features to its comment section.
6: Okay.
4: Did you guys know that?
6: Nope.
5: No.
4: Good has ousted its CEO and president following backlash over its controversial ad with fellow golf brand Callaway. That's the one where the guy pushed over a woman that was about to touch his driver.
5: Oh. Did you say Good?
4: Good.
5: Yeah. That's the name of the brand?
4: Mm-hmm.
5: Well, this news sounds pretty bad.
4: Very bad. They're gone.
5: Oh.
4: Yeah, they were doing so well. For those of you keeping score at home, the restoration of the Lincoln Memorial Reflecting Pool continues. So far, over $19 million has been spent. That's okay, I think.
6: Are they going to put Trump up there and take Abraham down?
4: Oh. I don't know. If I were Trump and I was so full of myself, I would make sure I do that.
6: Right?
4: Yeah. Following a thorough investigation, Sony Pictures Television has fired longtime Wheel of Fortune announcer Jim Thornton over an incident on an airline flight where he was participating in an inappropriate chat room.
6: Oh, no.
4: That was pretty serious.
5: So it wasn't something physical. He was in a chat room.
4: No, and I think I saw a post yesterday. They had to duct tape him to the chair.
6: Is that the same guy?
4: I think that's the guy. Oh, you
6: really?
4: Saw that,
6: yeah,
4: right?
6: I saw
5: Gotta
6: that.
5: Check
6: yeah,
5: it out.
6: I think that's
4: what?
6: The same in guy. First class.
4: Mm. Okay, and finally, once again, the Burning Man Festival is wrapped up in Nevada. And, of course, it's held in the desert. And over the course of the event, 2 people were found dead.
5: Oh, dear.
6: Yikes. Mm,
4: that's it for Trending Quickies.
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6: He was an American entrepreneur and founder of a fast food chicken restaurant chain that can be found everywhere in the world. His name and image are still symbols of the company today. Born Harlan David Sanders, we know him as Colonel Sanders, born today in 1890. It's the 9th of September.
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6: All right, on the PIE, about 20 minutes ago after Simei Road, this is in the direction of Tuas. Avoid lane 2, please, because a vehicle was reported broken down. And also on the PIE, in the same direction, after the KJE, another vehicle has broken down. Now, in the opposite direction towards the airport after Lorne Road, avoid lane 4, please, because of an accident. Wherever you are, stay safe.
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10: Good morning, I'm Joshua Vong, and these are your news headlines. Singapore is setting up a new committee to review how children and teenagers can be better protected in mosques and Islamic religious schools. Acting Muslim Affairs Minister Zaki Mohammed says the review will cover both formal and informal religious activities. It follows a recent case involving a self-styled religious influencer who sexually abused 2 young boys after meeting them at a mosque. The Islamic Religious Council of Singapore, or MUIS, has already stepped up safeguards with increased CCTV monitoring and more patrols, and will work towards a common approach across mosques. Mr. Zaki says the aim is to strengthen protections while keeping religious institutions open and welcoming. Meanwhile, the government is also considering wider criminal record screening for people applying for jobs that involve regular contact with children and young persons. Senior Minister of State for Home Affairs, Goh Pei Ming, says this could eventually cover roles in currently unregulated sectors such as freelance work. The government is studying whether such checks should be mandatory or voluntary, and how they could be carried out without placing too much burden on employers. While such screening would not be foolproof, Mr. Goh says it could provide another layer of protection for children. Parliament has unanimously passed changes, making it easier for older private developments to go on block as aging buildings become more costly to maintain. Projects age 60 and above will need 65% owner consent, down from 80%, while those age 40 to 59 will need 70%. Thresholds for newer developments remain unchanged. The time allowed to collect signatures will also be halved from 12 to 6 months. New laws will give the Singapore Civil Defence Force powers to act against suppliers, installers and laboratories involved in non-compliant bomb shelter products. This comes after amendments were passed yesterday, creating offences for acts such as issuing false test reports, falsely certifying products, supplying uncertified products as compliant, or installing them in ways that undermine shelter safety. Senior Minister of State Goh Pei Ming says no such non-compliance has been detected so far. However, the changes are meant to ensure SCDF can act quickly if the cases arise. And finally, two-thirds of Singapore students polled in the International PISA study say they use AI chatbots to help them learn at least once a week, higher than the global average of 46%. Nearly half of Singapore students say they frequently use AI to do research on new topics, summarize texts, and draft texts for writing assignments. Only 4% of students in Singapore say they never or hardly ever use AI chatbots for schoolwork. On average, across countries, students who do not use AI outperform those who do in science.
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0: Good morning. It's almost sorta kinda close to just about nearly the weekend. And here is your midweek reminder. You're both allowed to be a masterpiece and a work in progress at the same time. And always remember, KISS loves you. XOXO.
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6: 0909. It's the 9th of September, baby. Let's see what happened today in history. First up, the year was 1976, when Mao Zedong, the founding leader of the People's Republic of China, passed away at the age of 82 in Beijing, closing a massive chapter in modern Asian history. And then fast forward a few years, quite a few years, to 2009, when Singapore saw a boom. Well, check this out. Over 300 couples rushing to tie the knot on the lucky date of 090909. Wow, sure got a lot of yam sing and ang pao's on that day. And finally, maybe you're wearing one of these right now. Today in 2014, Apple CEO Tim Cook took to the stage to unveil the very first Apple Watch, along with, at the time, a brand new iPhone 6. Wow, what number are we at now, huh? And that's your 9th September edition of Today, but not today.
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8: It's your boy Sean Rigg, who the food owl, with one thing you didn't know about. Pizza Margherita. 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
6: Mostly cloudy today with a slight chance of rain just after lunch. Temperatures 27 to 31 degrees.
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11: On the PIE towards Tuas off the Simei Road, avoid lane 2 because of a broken down vehicle reported about half an hour ago. Not sure if that situation is still there. You can always update us, 8855-0920.
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1: Ooh.
0: Spy. 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
1: Gecko, spider,
0: mouse, cockroach. And cockroach. Angel Teal.
2: Mouse.
0: Mouse. Timo.
1: I would say mouse.
0: Okay. Gecko, spider, mouse, cockroach. Shalini Susan.
2: This is her nightmare, you know, right?
3: Yeah. Mouse.
0: Mouse. Shaysta.
3: Mouse?
0: Mouse. Oh. The answer is mouse.
1: Yay!
0: Someone tell me why mouse.
1: Okay. I went with the, it's the only mammal out of all of them.
0: Okay.
2: Yeah, it's not a creepy crawly.
0: Angel?
2: Yeah, not That's a creepy it. Crawly, okay. Yeah.
0: Shaysta?
3: Same thing, because it's the only mammal, and I like them.
2: I like mice.
0: Okay. Shalini?
3: It's not a creepy crawly, and the least scared of them.
2: Yeah.
0: Shalini wins it.
3: Yay!
0: Well, because, you know, she's a creepy crawly. But the reason why I had mouse as the answer is because it's the only one who cannot, like, walk up the wall.
2: The wall, right?
0: You know,
1: okay.
0: The others can. Yeah. They can stick on the walls and the ceiling, but not the mouse.
1: Okay. Yuck. But you know what the most important thing is? Mm. We all got it correct!
2: Yay!
0: But there can only be one winner. So Shalini Susan wins it today.
2: Hey, sure, okay. We love Shalini. She can
1: Congrats.
2: Have
1: it. Congrats. Right. You win a mouse.
0: My Breakfast Bingo is next. Keep it right here on KISS 92.
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0: Bingo Bongo.
1: Glenn's Breakfast Bingo.
2: Bingo.
0: All right, we've got Kok Chun on the line.
3: Kong Chun
0: on the line.
3: Yeah.
4: Let's just call him Casey.
5: Really?
4: Yes. Hey, Casey.
3: Hi. Hey, you got a famous brand of biscuits named after you, is it? Kong Chun Biscuits?
4: That's Kong Guan, isn't it?
3: Oh, Kong Guan Biscuits.
4: Oh my gosh. Okay, is he even there? I think he's gotten bored with us. Good morning, Kong Chun.
6: Yeah. He's here.
5: Good morning, Kong Chun. I do apologize on behalf of my partners over here.
3: Hey, you got his name wrong, too.
5: We're being a little bit silly. Everyone knows you have a band, the Sunshine Band.
3: Casey and the Sunshine Band.
5: Yeah, what's this talk about?
3: They give out free biscuits.
5: Okay, so 5 clues to 5 words starting with B-I-N-G-O. You familiar with Breakfast Bingo?
6: Yes.
5: Okay, then. Let's begin. Your time starts now. Where the NBA Celtics are from.
6: Hell.
3: Boston.
5: Yes. What Austin Powers was known as?
4: Help.
3: International Man of Mystery.
5: Correct. N. The supporters of this EPL team are known as the Toon Army.
6: Help.
3: Newcastle.
5: Correct. G. A popular sports drink for rehydration and energy.
4: It's like 100 plus.
6: Gatorade.
4: Yes.
5: Correct. O. Malay word for brain.
6: Help.
4: Ota.
5: Yeah.
3: Well done, Angel. Well done, Tim.
4: Yay. All right, Tim and Angel, you are off to Knox Dine in the Dark with a cocktail flight experience for two worth over $170. Congratulations, Kong Chun.
6: Thank you very much.
5: All right, have a nice day ahead, and thank you so much for listening to Kiss 92.
6: Okay, thank you very much, Glenn, Angel, and team.
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0: 2, 1. 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
2: Let's okay, go. Let's do this at number five.
1: These can't be the same knees that I used to jump out of the swings and land on the ground with.
3: Trust me, bro, they have the same knees.
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2: At number four.
1: I don't need my 20-year-old body back. I just need this one to stop introducing new features without my permission.
2: Feeling old today, are we? At number three.
1: If you're going to judge me, at least hold up a scorecard so I see how I'm doing.
2: Yes.
3: Well done. Agree. Well done. 10 out of 10.
2: Applause. At number two.
1: And to my children, I leave my drawer full of installation manuals for appliances we no longer own.
2: And the top Facebook post that Glenn has come across.
1: Keith Richards and Willie Nelson outliving Richard Simmons and Dolly Parton has made me question everything my doctors taught me.
3: Don't like that, la.
0: Everybody say, wake up feeling good. 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
5: Okay, I think it's time to wrap this up. 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

0: talking. Angels Wellness Wednesday.
1: Okay, so today we're going to talk about small talk. Who's a fan of small talk? Like, you know, you see someone you haven't seen for a long time. You're like, hey, you know, so how you doing? It's been so hot lately. What do you have for lunch?
2: Well,
1: you
2: know, I think people know over the years that I'm not really small talk.
1: Just creating conversation for the sake of noise, almost, you know?
3: But, you know, I think it also kind of depends on how close you are to the person as well.
1: This is true. Right? So, according to etiquette experts, it might actually be okay to skip the small talk, especially when you're meeting someone new. So, the idea is that instead of filling the silence with the usual polite questions and the niceties, you can go straight for something more meaningful or interesting. Like, you can ask, hey, so what have you been watching lately? You know, or you can say,
2: oh, hey, I shaved my armpits this morning. How about you? I mean, do you shave your own armpits?
1: Or? I think you can talk to Tim about that, but not maybe someone new, right?
3: No. You only talk to Tim about armpits if you are going to be spraying fragrance on them.
1: Okay. All right. So that's small talk. I mean, for dates as well, I mean, it does help when you're getting to know someone. Yeah. And sometimes you're a little bit nervous. Mm. Small talk does act as a purposeful bridge.
3: Yes, to build up to something.
2: So after dinner, are we going back to my place?
1: If you want to ask that, I ask that right away, but maybe wait to see if you actually like the girl as well. Yeah. Okay,
3: Netflix and chill.
1: So the rule is skip the boring small talk, but don't skip being friendly. You always be friendly and polite. So there's an article about that research up on our Facebook page. It's Kiss 92 FM.
3: All right. So when we talk about getting to deeper, meaningful questions, there is a difference between a deep, meaningful question and a rude question
1: as well, of course.
3: You don't just go straight out and ask something a bit too personal without kind of building into it. Like, how many relationships have you had? Why did the person break up with you? Did you cheat on somebody?
1: Jeez, that sounds like it could come out of your mouth. Was that what you were like on dates?
3: Why do you think I'm a fan of small talk?
1: Oh.
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3: Cloudy this morning, possibly wet after lunch. Temperatures today, 25 to 34 degrees.
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2: What do 50% of employees say they do not have at work? What do 50% of employees say they do not have at work? Let's start with Shalini Susan.
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4: Ooh.
2: That is correct.
3: What?
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3: I have friends.
0: No, she okay, has yes. so good. Many friends.
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5: Yeah. All right. She's part of the other 50%.
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3: Yeah. I have more than one friend.
5: You do. You have many friends.
2: Okay. Well done, Shalini Susan. Yay. One shot, one kill.
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9: 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Olivia Rodrigo, Serena Joy. 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
13: 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Y'all call it a moment, I call it life.